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0: I am enjoying you every evening when I come home from work, hard day at work, dealing with patients, and to drive home with you on the radio and hear you pray for people. You just make my day. I feel like you're one of my sisters or a best friend. I just want to say thank you so much for making each day special.
1: Wow. Well, you just made me feel special. So thank you. That's really sweet.
0: You are.

0: You're from California, and what do you like?
1: Yes, and soup is a full meal, and so it's an easy thing for people who don't have time to do a lot of cooking.
0: Yeah.
1: And I'm certainly a big lover of soup, and certainly you can have a hot soup. It doesn't have to be served hot. It can be at room temperature and still be fabulous with all the fresh vegetables and produce you can throw in there along with some sort of protein. And it's easy because you put it in a slow cooker. When you come home, it's ready.
0: Okay. See, you have a very different perspective because I am just thinking about the heat off of the stove and even just walking in. And it's like, this feels like it should be 45 degrees outside and it's 95 degrees.
1: That's why I say a slow cooker is the perfect place for that.
0: Yeah.
1: And even if you don't like hot soup, they do have, the cold soups. You can have a cucumber soup. You can do any kind of melon soup. And a lot of people don't even think about that, but you can still do that too.
0: Yeah. See, that just sounds like a smoothie to me. That doesn't even sound like soup. This ain't soup. Okay. Valerie, that's a smoothie, okay?
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6: Meet me in the valley.
7: I wrote the song Meet Me in the Valley after hearing a parent who had lost a child say, I found myself in a deep valley, but to my surprise, God met me there.
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7: You know, the way out of our valleys is through, so that He can meet us in those places.
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8: Every morning, before the house wakes and the fear starts whispering, I press play on K-Love. The coffee drips. The sun lifts its head, and the first note reaches the place that the biopsy scar can't touch. Doctors speak in scans and numbers. K-Love speaks in hope. Between appointments and what-ifs, I meet God in melodies, promises braided through news, prayer, and a song I didn't know I needed. Positive and encouraging became my battle rhythm, a quiet anthem that steadies my steps every day.

0: Can I get a song?
1: What's the song?
0: God, I'm so grateful for you.
1: Oh, yeah. God, I'm so grateful. Chandler Moore.
0: You have a blessed weekend.
1: You too. Thank you, Dennis.
0: All right. Bye-bye.
1: Bye-bye.

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I'm Christina. 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No sudden moves. I know you have stuff to do tonight, but right now, you take the breather, okay? It's for you.

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1: Fear, it seems, has taken a 100-year lease on the building next door and set up shop. Oversized and rude, unhealthy fear is unwilling to share the heart with happiness. Do you ever see the two together? Can one be happy and afraid at the same time? No. Fear herds us into a prison and slams the doors. Wouldn't it be great to walk out? What if faith was your default reaction to threat? Can you imagine a life with no fear? The Lord is my light and my salvation. Whom shall I fear? The Lord is the strength of my life. Of whom shall I be afraid?
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2: The old you, who you used to be, mistakes and all, they are gone. Thanks to Jesus. Galatians 2 verse 20. My old self has been crucified with Christ. It is no longer I who live, but Christ lives in me. So I live in this earthly body by trusting in the Son of God who loved me and gave himself for me. I'm Amy. And that's your verse of the day on K-Love.

0: the words you didn't know you needed to hear.
1: Whenever I'm just going through a hard time.
0: They are in this song.
1: It gives me so much security to sing that song and know that the Lord is with me.
0: K-Love.

I feel really embarrassed now when I think back to how I treated a coworker years ago. This was my college days. I worked at a bank, and there was a guy that I worked with that leaned heavy on the atheistic side. He just made it clear that he didn't believe in God. And here I was, this 19-year-old, thinking, I gotta prove who God is to him. And anytime he would say something that I felt was just way off and rude and crazy, I was coming back with whatever I thought I needed to say. And it never helped. It was just kind of this tension and butting heads. And then we finally would end the conversation and go back to work. And I did that pretty much the whole time I was there. But I just think back now and, oh my gosh, I have learned. Girl, that ain't what you do, Christina. You don't have to prove anything. You just keep being Christ. Keep being kind when people say some off-the-wall stuff. Keep being patient. Let them see Jesus in you. And that's all you got to do, girl. You ain't got to prove nothing. That's his job.

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2: When I was walking through one of the hardest seasons of my life, I started declaring these words over myself. I'm safe, I'm loved, I'm more than enough. I'm worthy because I'm His. Those daily declarations became the foundation for this song. And it's more than just lyrics. It's a statement of identity. You're enough because you're His.
3: I just know that each day that I would tune in, it had such a powerful impact, not only in my life, but on my heart and my capability to walk through that dark season with joy and hope. And I think that's the biggest thing that God has spoke to me. And I think He used this station, Instrumental, to be able to say, against all odds, not just surviving the situation, but thriving. And that was amazing to me.
4: The old you, who you used to be, mistakes and all, they are gone, thanks to Jesus. Galatians 2, verse 20, my old self has been crucified with Christ. It is no longer I who live, but Christ lives in me. So I live in this earthly body by trusting in the Son of God who loved me and gave Himself for me. I'm Amy, and that's your verse of the day on K-Love.

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K-Love.

0: And my friend Jervis Campbell and I wrote this song called Hold Me Up.
1: You're my Lord. Hold me up. Hold me up.
0: So this is a song called Hold Me Up. It's a summertime song. It feels good, but it's very, very true, and it's been powerful in my own life. So I hope you love it. This is Hold Me Up.
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0: I'm Jim from San Antonio. I like hearing your voice. I mean, I've been listening to Kayla for a while. Gotten familiar with you now. And you're a pleasant end to my day.
1: Oh, my goodness. Jim, thank you. That's really sweet. Thank you so much.
0: Yes, ma'am.

0: Hi, Christina. My name is Tomasi.
1: Tomasi, what's happening?
0: I heard your medley the other day. I said, "Dang, I heard your medley, your happy birthday medley." And I said, "Dang, this girl can sing." And because my birthday was on the 19th, I said, "Oh, man, I should have called. She would have sang it."
1: Wait a minute. Well, listen. Listen, Tomasi, you called now. Listen, are you ready for the medley?
0: Yeah. Am I on the radio right now? Or?
1: Yeah, let's do this. Sir, are you ready?
0: Oh, yeah, let's do it.
1: Okay, here we go. Happy birthday to you. Oh, happy birthday to you. May you feel Jesus near every day of the year. Happy birthday to you. Oh, happy birthday to you. May it be the best year you ever had. Happy birthday to you. Happy birthday to you. Happy birthday, happy birthday to you. Happy birthday to you. Mm-hmm. Happy birthday to you. Mm-hmm. Happy birthday. Belated birthday to Tomasi. Happy birthday to you. Now, if it's your birthday, make some noise. If it's your birthday, let me hear you make some noise, Tomasi.
0: Woo-hoo!
1: Yes, sir.
0: That is great.
1: Come on.
2: This 4th of July, we want to know, what makes you proud to be an American?
3: I would say the friendliness and the Christian backbone that this country was founded on.
4: God has blessed us tremendously.
3: The people that still follow the Christian religion, man, they're some of the kindest people that I've ever met in my life, and you can really only find that vibe in America.
5: I love the fact that we're founded on Judeo-Christian principles. I love the fact that we have freedom, that we can come together, we can unify.
2: Happy 250th, America, from positive, encouraging K-Love.
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7: 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Not because you've earned it, not because you've got it all together, but because you're his.
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7: Maybe Jesus is reaching for you right now. 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

This happens for me almost every single time I listen to this song. So if you catch yourself thinking about somebody specific while Lauren Daigle sings, then maybe just take that moment to text them or call them, write them an email. Let them know how special they are to you. This is Gay Love.

0: It's the 4th of July, and everybody around you is partying, they're celebrating, there's food, there's fireworks, there's laughter, and you want to join in, but you don't feel very celebratory right now. Well, then I want to share with you what my friend Paige posted on her Facebook. My name's Kareth, it's Kayla, thank you for hanging out with me tonight. Now, Paige lost her husband about 8 months ago, and in fact, she just celebrated their 31st wedding anniversary yesterday. Her first one without him. And the 4th of July is one of his all-time favorite holidays. Now for me, I probably would just spend the day trying to pretend like it wasn't happening. But if you know grief too, then I want you to know how Paige is choosing to face it instead.
1: So I celebrated by hanging his flags. I wasn't trying to recreate the past or live in the past. I was just trying to honor him in a very simple way. And if grief or sadness shows up for you today in some way, what if you notice your urge to escape it, but instead, why don't you just pause, stay with it for a moment. You don't have to fix it to get through it, and just feel it for a minute and it will dissipate soon.
0: You don't have to fix it to get through it. I think that's some of the best advice that I have heard in a long time.
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1: Your hopes and fears in your future, the safest place for you to place them is in Jesus' hands. This is Caitlin.

The really beautiful thing about a river is that it never stops flowing. 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It's Caleb.

0: Listen, you cannot care about looking cute when it is this hot outside. And I did not look cute when I was on my walk today. I'm Kareth. This is Caleb. I really hope that you get to be in some place right now that is escaping this, what seems like a nationwide heat wave that's going on. Unfortunately, I am not. Fortunately, though, I feel like I have been able to find the right collection of accessories to make it barely tolerable. Now, it used to be, if I was going to be seen out in public, I had to be cute, okay? I had to get cute shoes and a cute shirt and a cute hat. And we had to be cutesy. It was a cutesy little walk. I don't care about that anymore. I just don't want to get heat stroke. That's the goal. So I got one of those neck fans. Do you know what I'm talking about? They look kind of like a big pair of headphones hanging around your neck. I've only ever seen like golfers and my dad doing yard work wear them before, but I don't think anybody really even noticed the neck fan because I was also carrying an umbrella, which I do highly recommend getting yourself a sun umbrella for this summer. It's like 10 degrees cooler under that thing, except this umbrella is not cute, okay? It's not covered with like little flowers and rainbows and things. It's silver because it's got to deflect all the UV rays. It works, but it does look like there's a giant UFO hovering above my head. I did get a compliment. I got one compliment. One of my neighbors saw me and he goes, "Hey, I like your umbrella. I bet you're staying cool under that thing." And I was like, "I sure am, buddy." And he's like, "You know, in Buenos Aires, where I'm from, everybody's carrying those things. So I may not look very cute for middle of America, but I am at least dressing for the peak of fashion in Buenos Aires."
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5: The old you, who you used to be, mistakes and all, they are gone. 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Galatians 2 verse 20, my old self has been crucified with Christ. 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I'm Amy, and that's your verse of the day on K-Love.

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3: We were wondering if you could play Jackie Velasquez, On My Knees. It's me and my sister's favorite song about prayer, and it teaches us about the power of prayer. I'd really like to hear it.
5: Perfect choice to kick off a Throwback Thursday. I love it. I mean, you sound like maybe you're about as old as I was when that song originally came out. So where did you even hear it?
3: Our parents taught us about it. Don't remember where we heard it, but it's really good.
5: I know every generation says this, but millennials, we're right, aren't we? That our generation was the best generation of music. So I'm glad that they're passing it along.

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2: I was wondering if you could play Won't He Do It by We the Kingdom.
3: Ooh, I haven't heard that one in a long time. I love that song.
2: Me too. And also, I sent that to my friend who's having a health issue right now because I know that he's going to come through for her.
3: What's your friend's name?
2: Her name is Angie.
3: Should we say a prayer for Angie?
2: Yes, please.
3: Oh, Father, we know that you see Angie right now, and we know that you have a plan for her. So we just pray as you unfold your will for her life that you provide peace and comfort and healing. In Jesus' name.

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3: Hey, what's up, K-Love? It's Toby Mac, and this is the story behind my song, Lord, It Feels Good.
4: Lord, it feels good.
3: How are we possibly going to know that God loves us if we don't give him a voice into our lives by stopping and opening his word? I wrote this one after one of those moments where I stopped. It's supposed to make you smile, bob your head, as you should be doing, because Lord, it feels good to be loved by you.
5: There was just like a really bad time in our life. My relationship with my mom and everything wasn't super great. I remember her calling and telling me that one day she was sitting in her car and like she was having a really, really bad day. Like she had Caleb on and the song You Say came on and she was like praying. And basically that literally saved her life. And she was like, all right, I'm giving it all to God at this point. Whatever you say, I'm here for you. It was just like a huge, like pivotal turning point in my whole family's life.
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0: don't just request a song. 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
1: The song Breathe by Johnny Diaz. 8 years ago, I was still going through a really tough time. Just hearing

Maybe you want some of your favorite Caleb songs from the good old days to play more often. Okay, well then let us know. You can actually influence the Caleb playlist when you become a Caleb insider. And all you got to do is text the word VOTE to the number 21947.

0: Hey, good luck, Scarif. It's Jelani. I'm back again with another throwback Thursday again.
1: Jelani, yes, you always have a great throwback Thursday song.
0: Do you have the song Here I Am to Worship?
1: Oh, yes. Here I Am to Worship. That one?
0: Yes. The reason I ask about it is God ministers to me through that song. The very first time I heard it was back in before I got baptized, and when I first got into know the Lord. But now I understand the intimate relationship. Something in me has changed.
1: Wow.
0: It would be great if it would be great or an honor to play that tonight.
1: It would be an honor for me to play a song that means so much to you. Life.

0: This 4th of July, we want to know, what makes you proud to be an American?
1: I just love America because God is trying to make everybody equal, and people have to learn to find God to be able to make that peace.
2: There is freedom. There is freedom.
3: There is freedom.
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5: Freedom. 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
5: And that we can openly and boldly share this love that we've been so graciously gifted with.
0: Happy 250th, America, from positive, encouraging K-Love. K-Love's 1 minute of encouragement. Whitestone Messages with Torrin Wells.
7: Some people brought a blind man to Jesus. Some people brought a blind man to Jesus. They begged him to touch the man and heal him. The first thing I notice about this scripture is that the miracle that was performed was not initiated by the person in need, but by those around him. There is no clearer definition of the church than this, that we do not wait for the needs of lost people to be declared before we show up as an answer to meet those needs. The question is, are we willing to initiate the miracle, not just on our behalf, but on behalf of someone close to us? They saw a need and they took action.
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0: 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Celebrating what God is doing.
10: One unexpected moment on Mount Hood changed the course of Mike Tatlock's life. The Portland pastor and Trailblazers chaplain found himself in a frightening situation while climbing the mountain. What happened as he slid down the mountainside is something he still can't explain, but clearly God.
11: I just came to a complete stop. It goes against all the laws of physics, but something stopped me.
10: Mike says that experience became more than a remarkable rescue. It became a powerful reminder of God's presence and faithfulness. And in the days that followed, he says the Lord gave him a message he'll never forget.
11: Now the Lord said, hey, every time you look at Mount Hood, you get to say, look what I accomplished. And he said, Mike, my hand was on you. You don't get to take that trophy. I'm going to be the trophy.
10: Hear how one moment on a mountain became a lasting testimony of God's protection, purpose, and grace. I'm Crystal Thornton. To hear more, go to klove.com/godstories.
12: The old you, who you used to be, mistakes and all, they are gone. Thanks to Jesus. Galatians 2 verse 20. My old self has been crucified with Christ. It is no longer I who live, but Christ lives in me. So I live in this earthly body by trusting in the Son of God who loved me and gave himself for me. I'm Amy. And that's your verse of the day on K-Love.

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1: I was going through a divorce about 3 years ago, and that song, Praise You in the Storm, reminded me that God holds all of my tears, and He hears everything, and it helped me raise my hand in the midst of all of that and just praise Him no matter what. 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
6: I'm about to fall asleep, actually.
1: Oh, well, maybe we can hurry and get you a throwback song on.
6: Which are the new, the 1940s one or the 2000-something one?
1: Wait, a song from the 1940s?
6: Yeah, it's called Noah, and it's by the Jubilaires.
1: Listen, I don't think K-Liv was around in the 1940s, so I doubt we have that one. But let's try the 2000s.
6: Then could you play Even If by Mercy Me?
1: I know we got that one.

0: Garrett, this is Robin from San Diego.
1: Well, hi, Robin. What can I do for you tonight?
0: Well, I called on the off chance that I might get through, and what do you know?
1: Hey!
0: I'm so nervous, I forgot the song I was going to ask for.
1: It's okay.
0: It goes, I'm fine, yeah, I'm fine, but I'm not.
1: I can hear it in my head, too, and I'm going to Google the lyrics.
0: I've stumped the DJ. Woohoo!
1: Oh, truth be known, I think.
0: Yes.
1: Or truth be told, Matthew West. There it is. We figured it out. What's that song meant for you, Robin?
0: My husband and I heard it, and we hadn't been okay for a very long time. We heard that song, and it just kind of took the load off of us. And it's like, okay, we can be honest with everyone around us. It really changed our relationship. In November, he went home to be with his savior. Now he's okay forever. And I'm just a little jealous because I have to wait down here till I can be reunited with him. So that song means a lot to me.

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3: So April 29th, it'll be 1 year since I was diagnosed with breast cancer. 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Even on the days that I think I don't, He reminds me that He's got it. He's already won the battle for me. I just have to keep pressing on, and definitely what's got me through.
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4: 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My whole family got baptized about a month ago, and we found a church, and it's just like that was like the center point of it all. Like that, I feel like that started every bit of it. It was just amazing how it all happened. Like, okay, I hear you, God. I'm listening. We're just so joyful now, so thankful for everything that you've done for us.
5: The old you, who you used to be, mistakes and all, they are gone. Thanks to Jesus. Galatians 2 verse 20. My old self has been crucified with Christ. It is no longer I who live, but Christ lives in me. So I live in this earthly body by trusting in the Son of God who loved me and gave himself for me. I'm Amy, and that's your verse of the day on K-Love.

0: Jefferson, I am playing some Throwback Thursday K-Love songs tonight. Which one do you want to hear?
1: I'd like to hear Mary Shackles.
0: That is the third request for Shackles we've gotten tonight.
1: Jesus took the shackles off my feet when I became saved.
0: Amen. Well, since we're getting so many requests, I guess what the Kayla family wants, the Kayla family gets.

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Nights Like Tonight, where we relive some of our favorite memories on a throwback Thursday and maybe even create some new ones. 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
1: I was diagnosed with a rare fatal brain tumor when I was 2 years old. All the doctors said I wasn't going to make it.
2: Oh my goodness, Gavin. Well, we know that this story has a happy ending because you're here with us today. But what was going on back then?
1: I remember vividly seeing angels surrounding me at one point when I was in the hospital room. And about 10 years later, I was doubting that that happened. I thought, that could have just been me pretending it to make myself feel better. At that very second, my grandmother called and asked if she could tell her friends that story. And that struck me as God in that moment. And that song, Steal My Show, was playing.
2: Oh, man, Gavin. So it's like you heard God saying to you, hey, this is your story, but it's a testimony from me. And he wants you to share it.
1: I did.

0: 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Judd Wilhite.
1: What dog breed is the most likely to bite? Well, according to researchers, it's not a Rottweiler, a Bulldog, or a German Shepherd. It's the Wiener Dog. 1 in 5 are likely to snap when they feel threatened. And coming in a close second is the Chihuahua. They may be little, but they can have big personalities. Well, Galatians 5:14 warns us about another kind of bite. It says, for the whole law can be summed up in this one command: love your neighbor as yourself. If you are always biting and devouring one another, watch out. Beware of destroying one another. See, it's natural to want to lash out at people who offend you or annoy you. It can be a dog-eat-dog kind of world out there. But we're called to build each other up, not chew each other up. Love your neighbor as yourself.
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0: Jen, I got room for one more Throwback Thursday song tonight, and I want to make it yours.
1: I was wondering if you could play the song What Faith Can Do by Cutlass. My great aunt passed away. She like raised me and everything, and I think it's say goodbye to her, and Kayla played that song and it like carried me through that season.

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storm. If the weight of the world is really just holding you down tonight, there's a few things that we could set down to instantly feel lighter. Jeremy Camp's got it. It's No Survivors on K-Love.

0: was the background monologue that you had going on while you were listening to that song on Caliph? I'm Kareth, by the way. Thank you for hanging out with me tonight. I'll tell you mine, because I wish I could say that I spent those, you know, 3 minutes just in peace and surrendering to God. Instead, I was thinking about, you know, the overdue doctor's bill that I forgot to pay. I was wondering if I remembered to turn my stove off when I left my house. I was thinking about all the things that could possibly go wrong in my life instead of just seeing the amazing things that God's already done. Do you also have this sort of constant anxious monologue going on in the back of your head all the time? Please say yes, so I don't feel so alone. Now, I wish this was the part where I could come in with some sort of like beautiful piece of wisdom to help you overcome that. But obviously, I have not learned that myself yet. I just want to let you know that you're not alone. And thank you for coming here and just letting us sit in that with you. And if there's something in there that we can be praying for you about, we can do that. There's a couple different ways you can let us know what we can be praying for you about. 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
4: Hey, KLove, this is Nate from Elevation Rhythm, and this is the heart behind our song, Why. The Bible says in Ephesians 2:13, but now in Christ Jesus, you who were once far off have been brought near by the blood of Christ. And that's what the song Wash is all about. Because of the blood of Jesus washing us, we are now near to the heart of the Father.
5: I don't even know how I started listening to KLove. I just came across it, I guess. They had the message for today. They said, whatever you're going through, you got to find the good in your bad situation. Honestly, I was getting mad every time that I heard it. I raised my hand to the sky, and I yelled out to God. I was like, where is the good in this? Tell me, I've lost everything. For the first time in my life, I heard him say, would you have come back? It's not for this. And whew, that is the day that changed my life. I told God, I said, you know, I don't know how it's going to look when life your way, but I can't do it my way anymore. And I gave my life to him.
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I mean, it's a valid question. With everything that we've already seen God do, why should we worry about what he's gonna do? This is Caleb. Why?

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And then he worked it out so that it was even better because your faith was stronger and your hope was deeper and your trust was unbreakable. Don't worry, he will do it again.

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1: Now, if I were to view this scripture from the perspective of the blind man, it would encourage me to reevaluate some of my relationships, because the reason the blind man got sight was because he was around people who could see. I'm not saying you need to remove everyone in your life, but I am saying that sometimes vision requires you to recategorize them, because everybody that's with you is not actually for you. Everybody that's with you isn't necessarily interested in your success or you becoming all that God has called and created you to be, because you becoming something better or different would actually incriminate them and they're settling for a mediocre, ordinary life. So they want you to stay the same so they can stay the same and feel comfortable just being the same.
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0: It's K-Love. I'm Randy here with you and the weekend straight ahead, a big holiday weekend. I hope that you have your K-Love app downloaded. You got all the K-Love channels to stream, and then you just got your classic K-Love. And we are the soundtrack no matter what you're going to plan this weekend, the lake, the picnic, the barbecue pits. We want to make sure that we're there with you too. 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Everywhere.
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3: Hey guys, Phil Wickham here. I've got a brand new song out called It Really Is Amazing Grace.
4: It really is amazing grace.
3: But it's not really brand new. I'm just taking that beautiful hymn that we all know and love, Amazing Grace, added a new chorus and a new bridge to it. We all are in need of God's grace, and that's why I think this song has connected with so many people over the years. It is a joy to be a small part of the huge story of this song, and I invite you all to sing it out with me. It really is Amazing Grace.
5: Every morning, before the house wakes and the fear starts whispering, I press play on K-Love. The coffee drips, the sun lifts its head, and the first note reaches the place that the biopsy scar can't touch. Doctors speak in scans and numbers, K-Love speaks in hope. Between appointments and what ifs, I meet God in melodies, promises braided through news, prayer, and a song I didn't know I needed. Positive and encouraging became my battle rhythm, a quiet anthem that steadies my steps every day.
6: How many times would you be lost without opening up your Maps app, dropping in an address, and following the directions to get where you're going? As true as that is the natural, it applies exponentially more in our lives spiritually. And the good news is God has sent us help. We have a built-in spiritual GPS, the Holy Spirit. Galatians 5:25, in fact, reminds us, since we are living by the Spirit, let us follow the Spirit's leading in every part of our lives. I'm Scott, and that's your verse of the day on K-Love.

No matter what the speed is this weekend, we got you. We'll walk with you, run with you. We'll take a nap with you if you want. Here's Susie Winans on K-Love.

0: Summertime. Oh, all of the wonderful fun we are going to have and have started having already. 4th of July weekend is here. I'm Randy. It's K-Love. And because summer is that time where we usually kind of don't follow our usual routine, it can be hard to make sure that we're not taking a break from our faith. I mean, we've got vacations, we've got travel, we're not necessarily always in church on Sunday physically. But that is why K-Love is challenging you to be summer strong with us. 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

0: Oh, there's nothing like a trip down memory lane. I'm Randy. It's K-Love. Think of all the songs you grew up with, the ones that just really landed in your heart. And to this day, they're still just stuck in there because they made such a difference, maybe helping you through a tough season. Hear it again on K-Love Eras. 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I mean, Rich Mullins to Chris Tomlin to Lauren Daigle. It really is the best of every era of K-Love. The songs that walked with you along the way. 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
5: Hey, K-Love, this is Chandler Moore, and this is the heart behind my song, God, I'm Just Grateful. God, I'm just grateful for you. But what this song helps me do is set my eyes on God, who is full of goodness, who is full of kindness, and list the reasons why I'm grateful. Just grateful for you. God, I'm just grateful for you. But I hope this encourages you today, while you may be going through whatever you're going through, that you still have a reason to be grateful.
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2: 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K-Love. K-Love.

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We'll talk about that coming up. I'm Randy. It's K-Love and We the Kingdom.

0: Really, really early, really, really late. 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I'm Randy.
1: It's K-Love.
0: I'm glad you're here regardless. Elevation Worship Now on K-Love.

0: If you don't think God loves you, I'm here to tell you so differently. It's Randy, it's Caleb. God loves you so much. I hope that you lean into that and just really let that sink into your heart today. And he truly loves you from head to toe in all the ways. I was leaving the house this morning when I looked down and realized I almost walked out with two different shoes on, two different sneakers, but still just the same, different. And it just made me think of Jesus. And even in the weird, clumsy moments of our lives, he's probably looking at us, just shaking his head with a smile and so much love, saying, only my kid would walk out the door with two different shoes on. So in the small stuff, he loves you. In the big stuff where you think you really messed up way more than two different shoes, he loves you. He forgives you. He is always, always there for you. All you have to do is turn around and grab his hand, even if your shoes don't match.
1: Need prayer?
2: Yes, please.
1: Yes. 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Caleb, where hope shows up in your notifications. Caleb's 1 minute of encouragement. Whitestone Messages with Torrin Wells.
3: We show up saying, I represent the name of Jesus. I believe in the word of God. We all want some of the same things to happen in the world. People to be loved by Jesus, healed, delivered, discipled, all of these things. But when you really look beneath the surface, we are actually not all playing on the same team because we got different traditions and different preferences and different styles and different denominations and different doctrinal points and different politics. And instead of uniting around one mind, one thought, and one purpose, we end up evaluating the uniforms. We all claim to want the same trophy, Jesus and the redemption of humankind. But if you look at the deeper motive, what you really want is your paradigm instead of the kingdom.
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4: 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As true as that is in the natural, it applies exponentially more in our lives spiritually. And the good news is God has sent us help. We have a built-in spiritual GPS, the Holy Spirit. Galatians 5:25, in fact, reminds us, since we are living by the Spirit, let us follow the Spirit's leading in every part of our lives. I'm Scott, and that's your verse of the day on K-Love.

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1: Such a good, good father. It's Chris Tomlin. Well, God is. Chris Tomlin singing about God. But Chris Tomlin, I'm sure, is a really good father, too. Positive, encouraging Kayla.

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1: Hey, it's Carly Ann Taylor, and this is my song, Why Should I Worry? Why should I worry? When we let go of control and lay everything down at the feet of Jesus, His peace feels louder than our fear. When we call on the name of Jesus, He brings peace, direction, and security. My Heavenly Father. 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
2: 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As true as that is the natural, it applies exponentially more in our lives spiritually. And the good news is God has sent us help. We have a built-in spiritual GPS, the Holy Spirit. Galatians 5:25, in fact, reminds us, since we are living by the Spirit, let us follow the Spirit's leading in every part of our lives. I'm Scott, and that's your verse of the day on K-Love.

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1: 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I'm Randy. It's Caleb. And that's kind of the thing. 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
2: 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Max Lucado.
8: God not only wants the mistakes we've made, He wants the ones we're making. Are you drinking too much? Are you cheating at work or cheating at marriage? Don't pretend nothing's wrong. The first step after a stumble must be in the direction of the cross. 1 John 1:9 promises if we confess our sins to God, He can always be trusted to forgive us and take our sins away. There's a story about a man bitten by a dog, and when he learned the dog had rabies, he began a list. The doctor said, "There's no need for you to make a will. You'll be fine." "Oh, I'm not making a will," he said. "I'm making a list of all the people I want to bite." God wants that list. He wants you to leave it at the cross. This is Max Lucado.
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0: 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I'm Randy. 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
4: 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Have you forgotten about me? But there's no way you're going to let me down.
5: My God has got a history of showing up for me. Ain't no way.
4: 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And that's what Ain't No Way is all about.
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6: The radio just quit working, and me and my wife were just driving down the road one day, and it just started playing out of nowhere. And it was K-Love, and I feel like that was the beginning of our journey back to God. My whole family got baptized about a month ago, and we found a church, and it's just like that was like the center point of it all. Like, I feel like that started every bit of it. It was just amazing how it all happened. Like, okay, I hear you, God. I'm listening. We're just so joyful now, so thankful for everything that you've done for us.
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0: missing is you.
1: All the junk that we carried in June that we don't want anymore, don't take it into July. Leave it behind you. Jamie McDonald has that reminder. Left it in the river. On K-Love.

0: If you don't think God loves you, I'm here to tell you so differently. It's Randy, it's K-Love. God loves you so much. I hope that you lean into that and just really let that sink into your heart today. And he truly loves you from head to toe in all the ways. I was leaving the house this morning when I looked down and realized I almost walked out with two different shoes on. Two different sneakers, but still just the same, different. And it just made me think of Jesus. And even in the weird, clumsy moments of our lives, he's probably looking at us, just shaking his head with a smile and so much love, saying, only my kid would walk out the door with two different shoes on. So in the small stuff, he loves you. In the big stuff where you think you really messed up way more than two different shoes, he loves you. He forgives you. He is always, always there for you. All you have to do is turn around and grab his hand, even if your shoes don't match.
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0: These aren't the Bible stories you're hearing in church, at least not this way. K-Love, we are Carlos and Amy. So people are sharing a story in the Bible, poorly explaining it to see if you can guess it.
1: I don't know if I like this game.
0: I love it.
1: This sounds weird.
0: I think you guys will be terrific. So let's start out with this one.
1: I don't want to win this game.
2: I want to win. This sounds fun.
0: It will be fun. See how I love it. Guy shows his tablet to the people.
1: Moses, Ten Commandments.
0: Wow.
2: Nice.
0: Okay, here we go. Next one. Man has a bad day, realizes a snack and a nap.
1: Elijah.
0: Makes everything
2: That's
0: better.
2: Your buddy, your favorite.
1: My favorite. I love me some David in the Bible, but Elijah's becoming my new babe.
0: Come on. All right, here we go.
1: He was sassy, he was angry, he was cranky, but he loved himself some Jesus.
2: Aww.
1: Or God, I should say.
0: This rich dude loaned out his burial spot for the weekend.
1: Who was he? I know his name.
0: Well, who was he getting that burial
1: plot
0: for?
1: Well, it was for Jesus.
0: For? That's right.
1: Yeah, it's the resurrection. But his name.
0: You want it?
2: Yes.
0: Joseph of Arimathea.
2: Yes.
0: Ah,
2: nice.
0: So close. All right, the final one in this round. Two people broke the one rule they were given.
1: Adam and Eve.
0: And now we're all doomed.
2: Yeah, we are.
0: Yes.
1: What's that joke? That's why women have a hard time picking where to eat.
2: Oh my goodness.
1: Because the last time they did, they doomed all of humanity.
3: This 4th of July, we want to know, what makes you proud to be an American?
4: I would say the friendliness and the Christian backbone that this country was founded on.
5: God has blessed us tremendously.
4: The people that still follow the Christian religion, man, they're some of the kindest people that I've ever met in my life, and you can really only find that vibe in America.
6: I love the fact that we're founded on Judeo-Christian principles. I love the fact that we have freedom, that we can come together, we can unify.
3: Happy 250th, America, from positive, encouraging K-Love. K-Love, inside the music.
7: Hey, this is Matthew West. This is the story behind my song, Good. As long as I can remember, I've struggled to fully understand the depths of God's grace. This is what Paul said in Romans 11, verse 6. Since it is through God's kindness, then it is not by their good works. For in that case, God's grace would not be what it really is, free and undeserved.
8: I'm loved because you're good.
9: I don't even know how I started listening to K-Love. I just came across it, I guess. They had the message for today. They said, whatever you're going through, you got to find the good in your bad situation. Honestly, I was getting mad every time that I heard it. I raised my hand to the sky and I yelled out to God. I was like, where's the good in this? Tell me I've lost everything. For the first time in my life, I heard him say, would you have come back? It's not for this. And whew, that is the day that changed my life. I told God, I said, you know, I don't know how it's going to look in life your way, but I can't do it my way anymore. And I gave my life to him.
10: How many times would you be lost without opening up your Maps app, dropping in an address, and following the directions to get where you're going? As true as that is the natural, it applies exponentially more in our lives spiritually. And the good news is God has sent us help. We have a built-in spiritual GPS, the Holy Spirit. Galatians 5:25, in fact, reminds us, since we are living by the Spirit, let us follow the Spirit's leading in every part of our lives. I'm Scott, and that's your verse of the day on K-Love.

0: Poorly describe a Bible story and see if anybody can guess it. Hey, love, we are Carlos and Amy. It's the absolute opposite of what we're trying to learn. Like, we want to do well telling Bible stories.
1: But this feels like when you talk to your kids about what you learned at church.
0: Yes.
1: What did you learn at church today?
2: Well, there was a boat, and they were putting animals in it.
1: You talking about Noah?
2: Yeah!
0: Noah. That's why you're so good at this, Carlos. How about this one? A kid throwing rocks when today.
3: And Goliath.
0: Good.
3: All right.
1: You gotta be real quick.
3: I know, you're too quick.
1: Because I have two kids in children's church. This is how they explain their stories to me.
0: This one I think is a little more tough. Never go camping with a strange woman.
1: Oh, is this
0: yes.
1: The lady with the tent spikes?
0: Yeah.
1: Oh, what's her name? Oh, there's a great coffee mug. It's a coffee mug for women.
0: Okay.
1: Don't mess with me. I have tent spikes.
3: Oh, my goodness.
1: What's her name?
0: JL?
1: JL.
0: Yes. JL.
1: Yeah.
0: Strong man goes blind because of a bad haircut.
3: Oh,
0: come on, Al. Come on.
3: Who also cut his hair?
0: You know.
3: Why can't I say his name right now? It's not coming to mind.
1: His name is Samson.
3: Of course his name is Samson.
0: And the hair lady is?
3: Is.
2: Delilah.
0: Exactly.
3: So good. Beautiful.
1: Well, right. You know, she's a radio star too.
0: Our final poor Bible story. Three guys become firewalkers and meet a friend.
1: Come on.
3: This is Daniel in the Lion's Den. Oh, wait. Oh, my gosh. You said fire. Why did my mind go to a den?
2: That's Shadrach, Meshach, and Abednego.
0: So close.
3: Golly.
2: I mean, fire, lions.
3: And you know, not the same.
1: So close.

0: could you go to hear decades of music all in one place?
1: Carlos, I have an idea. We call it K-Love Eras.
0: That'll work.
1: The K-Love app is where you can listen.

0: you're proud to be an American, but do you know what food is truly American?
1: K-Love, we are Carlos and Amy, and this is called America or Not. Okay, Carlos and Allie, I'm going to give you a food, and you're going to say, did it come from America or not?
2: Okay.
1: Let's start easy.
3: French fries.
2: Wow.
1: I was going to say apple pie.
3: Oh, that's American.
2: That absolutely has to be American.
3: It better be. If it's not, I don't want it.
1: Wrong.
3: What?
1: It's actually from England, guys.
3: Oh,
1: really?
3: Yeah, that kind of makes sense.
1: Yes. Yeah. Sorry. Okay. How about good old?
3: We made it better.
2: Wow, you're
3: ridiculous. Put a big old scoop of ice cream on top of it.
2: Yes.
3: That's
2: so
3: the
2: good.
3: American pie.
1: A la mode. What about hot dogs?
3: Oh, please say America.
2: No.
3: I'm gonna go Vienna.
2: Okay, that's good.
3: I'm gonna go Vienna.
2: I'm gonna go with Germany.
1: Allie is correct.
2: Look, and I'm never correct.
1: Yes, you are. Allie, you're always right.
2: Occasionally.
1: Yes, same. You are. Okay, good old hamburgers. You're probably going to grill out some hamburgers.
2: That's America for sure.
3: It better be American.
1: Yeah. It's not, guys.
3: I don't like this game.
1: Hamburg, Germany.
3: Oh, Hamburg.
1: Hamburger.
2: You should have known.
1: There we go.
2: Us.
1: Okay, a couple more. I feel confidence here. S'mores.
3: America. I don't know. I keep saying America.
2: Yeah, I co-sign. That's for sure America.
1: It is America.
2: All right.
3: That's Amy knew we would answer America. Let me give these morons an easy one.
1: No.
4: 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That's why K-Love is challenging you to be summer strong. Staying engaged in your faith through

0: 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K-Love, 1 minute of encouragement. Judd Wilhite.
1: Studies show that customers will say no 4 times before they finally say yes. Life can sometimes feel that way too. Your boss says no, your family says no, your bank account says no. Sometimes we can even expect God to say a big fat no when we turn to Him. But listen to 2 Corinthians 1:20. For all of God's promises have been fulfilled in Christ with a resounding yes. God, will you forgive me? Yes. Will you help me? Yes. Will you be with me? Yes. Will you work in my life? Will you give me what I need? Will you send your spirit to help me? Will you give me the gift of eternal life? Yes, yes, yes, yes. You don't need to wonder about the answer. You don't need to wait for a sign. Christ is your answer, and the answer is yes. Don't live a no kind of life when all of God's promises are yes in Christ. Reach out to the God who says yes today.
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0: time you hear it, you just have to sing along.
1: Kate Love, we are Carlos and Amy, and this is America or Not. I'm giving you a food, Carlos and Allie, and you have to guess, America or Not.
2: Like everything feels American to me.
3: True. And
2: the
3: we've
2: hot
3: done
2: dog a, yeah, feels American.
3: Absolutely does.
2: The hamburger. I know it's from Hamburg, Germany, but still, it feels American. Apple pie?
0: I know.
2: England?
0: I know.
2: It just proves in America, we make things better.
3: Oh, my word.
0: Okay, guys, what about ketchup?
2: We put that bacon on the hamburger, and we ain't never looked back.
0: Ketchup. Ketchup, America or not?
2: I don't know. Everything feels American to me. I'm going to go America again. I'm probably wrong.
3: I think you are wrong, and I think ketchup belongs to France.
2: Why do you say it that way?
3: I don't know, because I believe it.
0: It was actually from China.
2: Oh,
0: it was okay. A fermented sauce.
2: Okay.
3: Ah.
0: So let's go with that same kind of angle. How about fortune cookies?
3: Don't tell me they're not from somewhere in Asia.
2: No, that's not. That's a trick. That's a trick. It's a trap.
3: It probably is.
2: That's from New York, America.
0: Stop. It was actually created in California.
2: California.
3: Get out of here.
0: That's right. That's right.
3: Wow.
2: Because, like, isn't the German chocolate cake not from Germany? It's from, like, it's from Texas.
3: Serious?
0: What?
2: Yes.
0: I thought that was a Texas sheet cake.
2: Mm-mm. No, like, you see the Dutch chocolate cake or German chocolate cake? One of those cakes, you think it's from another country. No.
3: Yeah.
2: That's from deep in the heart of Texas.
3: Wow. Yeah. What a lie.
0: Okay. Peanut butter and jelly sandwiches, guys.
2: See, this again, this feels American to me.
3: Yeah, there's no way this is not American. If it's not, I'm concerned.
0: We're going to say Grandma Linda, because my mom invented it. It is American.
2: Okay.
3: Good.
2: I was like, Amy, now you're lying to me.

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You can track your calories. You can play your favorite game, all thanks to apps. Okay, love, we are Carlos and Amy. And then there are these apps that are so wild, you wonder, are these for real? The one that my mother-in-law uses, I'll share next.

0: There are certain apps that you have a hard time believing they're real, but you're so intrigued that you just want to try them. K-Love, we are Carlos and Amy, and that was my mother-in-law. She'd come over to visit. She's in our backyard, and she's just kind of like walking around by the trees. And so I walk out, and I'm like, what are you doing? And she's like, oh, I have this app up that'll tell me what animals are in your yard based on the sounds, specifically the birds.
1: You could have used that app when you almost pet a cougar.
0: Bobcat? Yes, that's a very good point. And I was really intrigued. I'm like, no, it doesn't. And she's like, oh yeah, I'll tell you all the... So she starts telling me all the animals, including, guys, I have a very rare yellow-bellied something in my backyard.
2: Wow.
0: But it was an app that told her all those things.
2: That's amazing. I literally use the same app. It's called Merlin.
0: What?
2: And it picks up the songs of birds. It's like a Shazam, but for birds. It's amazing.
0: Wow. And why? Is it just because they're beautiful?
2: They're just cool. You're like, okay, what kind of bird is that in my backyard? It's just fun to learn, you know?
0: Wow.
1: But like, cool. You know what? I'm not gonna rain on anyone's parade.
2: Thank you. I know it's nerdy.
0: Do you
2: know.
0: Chase the bird? I mean, do you then find
2: if
0: it?
2: If you want to, sure.
0: Okay.
1: Are you gonna like turn like in a bird watch?
2: You know, maybe I am becoming a bird watcher.
0: Uh-oh.
1: This is what I want to know. What's the strangest app on your phone right now that you're using, like legitimately using? Do you have anything weird in your phone name, Al? Okay, give it a second. You think about
0: it. Okay.
1: 800-900-1300. Unique.
0: Yep.
1: Different, strange, whatever you want to call it. But it's got to be an app on your phone currently that you are using.
0: Oh.
1: A buddy of mine sent me one that he uses.
0: Yes.
1: I don't even know why this exists. But he's like, I love it. It is life-giving for him.
0: Oh.
1: That app I'll share next.
3: We know that knowledge is power. And when we have the knowledge, it's not as intimidating.
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6: 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I feel like every time that I make a turn, it is heading down

0: confess the places that we fall short, that's when God's perfect love shows up and loves us perfectly.
1: I just know that each day that I would tune in, it had such a powerful impact, not only in my life, but on my heart and my capability to walk through that dark season with joy and hope. And I think that's the biggest thing that God has spoke to me, and I think He used this station, Instrumental, to be able to say, against all odds, not just surviving the situation, but thriving. And that was amazing to me.

0: There are some apps so wild, they are almost unbelievable. K-Love, we are Carlos and Amy, like my mother-in-law's app. It picks up the sound of animals around you and tells you what's nearby.
1: Allie's comment, she's like, it's like Shazam.
2: It really is.
1: For birds.
2: For birds, yes. So cool.
1: K-Love, what's the weird app on your phone?
3: Probably one of the most convenient ones when the weather warms up. I live up in Buffalo, so when the yard sales start going off and you find an antique, I got an app called Google Lens. And what you can do is you can take a picture or something, and it'll look up on the web, basically, what that might be. And
1: so it's like almost like an antique roadshow on your phone.
3: Yeah, that's what it is. And the reason why I found out about it was because I found a Korean War book from like 1912. A guy sold it to me for $1. So I looked it up on the app. It was worth like $200. I'm like, you sure? He's like, I don't want it, buddy. He's like, I got hundreds of them. I'm like, all right.
1: Hundreds? I'll take them all. I'll take them all for $1.

0: some people have apps on your phone that make you go, why? Caleb, for Carlos and Amy, your mother-in-law has a bird app.
1: Right. And so she was walking in our yard and she's like, oh, I just put up my phone and it tells me you have a rare yellow-bellied something in your backyard. I thought, wow, an app does that?
0: I mean, that's kind of cool.
1: Wow.
0: My buddy has an app called Slowly.
1: Okay.
0: It's like slow instant messaging.
1: Oh.
0: So what it is, you write messages to somebody. It's a pen pal service. They connect you to a pen pal half a world away.
1: I love it.
0: And you send these letters, I guess, like postcards.
1: Okay.
0: And it takes days to arrive to the other person. Like you're sending real mail.
1: Okay, this is a game changer for our kiddos because they have forgotten how to wait.
0: And that's why he uses it. His family has a pen pal in the UK. The kids will write back and forth. It takes them days to for the message to get there, so they're always waiting.
1: Oh.
0: But they're anticipating the arrival of another letter.
1: Yes!
0: Like, my kids can't sit through a commercial on YouTube. Like, how useful would this be in my house?

0: What would cause your boss to send a message and end it like this?
1: Don't use this on the air. I'm sending it to you. Don't use it.
2: Uh-oh.
1: Carlos, I'm serious.
3: Oh!
0: That's our boss, Mandy.
3: We love her.
0: Who is the best?
3: Yep.
0: Why she ended the message like that? You'll find out next.
4: Making well with my soul. Don't let me face this loneliness alone.

0: on the air. I'm sending it to you. Don't use it. Carlos?
1: Positive encouragement.
2: The way she said your name, that was very momming you.
3: Oh, 100%.
0: Carlos?
2: Yep.
1: So, you know, we all do this, and you can't help it, right? Because you're used to ending conversations a certain way.
2: Yes.
1: So, sometimes you're talking to your employee.
0: Okay, I think that's it. Love you, but I said I love you.
2: When your boss says, I love you. And the best part, though, Carlos, is that she texted me apparently after you guys had a conversation. Yeah. And she's like, apologize. She's just like, I feel so awkward. I told Carlos I love him. Like, I love him as a person, but I don't love him that way. And now what do I do?
1: So I saw her in the hallway yesterday and I walked up to her. I was like, hey, boss, I love you too.
4: 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K-Love's 1 minute of encouragement. Whitestone Messages with Torrin Wells.
5: There's one king. Nobody voted him in. Nobody can vote him out. There's one Lord. He establishes himself as the leader of the cosmos, the universe, and the earth. God is so great and so big, he stretched out the expanse of the universes and then put the earth as his footstool. So what we're walking around on, Jesus is just relaxed on. Just, that's how big the God is that you serve. Don't let any other kingdom try to pull your allegiance away from the one true king, the one who reigns forever. All of these continents, all of these countries, all of these powers, and all of these princes are all going to bow at the name of Jesus Christ.
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0: But how well do you know your America?
1: So well.
0: We'll find out next with I Should Have Known That.

0: morning. We are Carlos and Amy on K-Love.
1: This is Easy Trivia. It's stuff you know, all geared around America's 250th birthday.
0: All right.
1: Happy birthday, America. Tomorrow, July 4th. Today, we'll see how well Amy and Allie do with Easy U.S. Trivia.
0: Why do you keep saying easy?
2: I know.
1: Because it's literally from Reader's Digest under the heading Easy U.S. Trivia.
0: Oh, thank you.
2: We got the same.
1: Who's credited with sewing the first American flag?
0: Betsy
2: Ross.
1: There you go.
0: Is it Betsy or Betty?
2: Betsy.
1: It's Betsy Ross.
0: We like Betsy.
2: Mm-hmm.
1: Betsy Ross. What explorer is America named after?
0: Oh, well, Mr. America.
1: I'm glad you didn't say Captain America.
0: That would have been better.
2: Who is it named after? I bet you his name is Robert Americus.
1: Robert Americus.
0: Americus.
2: Yes.
0: Powerful.
1: Amerigo Vespucci.
2: He's Italian.
0: Mm-hmm. Could you imagine if we came from Vespucci?
2: I would love that.
0: Not America?
1: In what city was the Declaration of Independence signed?
0: Philadelphia.
1: Yes.
2: Good job.
1: How many original colonies were there?
2: 13.
0: 13 original colonies.
2: Beautiful,
0: 50
2: aim.
0: Nifty stars in the flag that billow so beautifully in the breeze.
1: Why are we all so worried? This is easy stuff. You missed one.
2: We did great, aim.
0: Love America.
1: What's the wedding capital of the world?
2: That has to be New York City.
1: No.
2: Oh.
0: The wedding capital?
1: It's right here in America.
0: What does that have
1: wedding
0: to do
1: capital
0: with
1: of the world?
0: The 4th of July.
1: This is U.S. trivia, Amy.
0: Nashville.
2: Washington, D.C.
1: Now you're just throwing out cities.
0: Columbus, Ohio.
1: Columbus, Ohio.
2: What is it?
1: It's Las Vegas.
2: Oh.
0: And Elvis.
1: Where else could you get married by Elvis?
2: That's right. We knew that, Aim.
1: No, you didn't. Round two next.
3: This 4th of July, we want to know what makes you proud to be an American.
4: I just love America because God is trying to make everybody equal, and people have to learn to find God to be able to make that peace.
5: There is freedom. There is freedom.
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8: Freedom. Because of all the sacrifices that were made by more people than we could possibly count, that we can worship freely.
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8: And that we can openly and boldly share this love that we've been so graciously gifted with.
3: Happy 250th, America, from positive, encouraging K-Love.
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2: How many times would you be lost without opening up your Maps app, dropping in an address, and following the directions to get where you're going? As true as that is the natural, it applies exponentially more in our lives spiritually. And the good news is God has sent us help. We have a built-in spiritual GPS, the Holy Spirit. Galatians 5:25, in fact, reminds us, since we are living by the Spirit, let us follow the Spirit's leading in every part of our lives. I'm Scott, and that's your verse of the day on K-Love.

0: Morning, friend, and yay, America! This is Kate Love, and we are Carlos and Amy.
1: Happy birthday, America. Tomorrow, we celebrate 250 years.
0: That's right.
1: July 4th, tomorrow. Today, we test these two with their American knowledge.
2: Yeah, we're doing pretty good so far.
1: Yeah, yay! Round one, well done.
2: Thank you.
1: All right, final round. They do say this is tricky U.S.
2: Oh.
1: Trivia.
2: Okay.
0: Oh. Gracious.
1: What was the original capital of the U.S.?
2: Oh, I actually think that was Sacramento, California.
0: Wait. No, it'd be in the colonies, Al.
2: Oh, it would be in the first 13?
0: Yeah.
1: Yeah. It would be East Coast.
2: Okay.
1: Very, very East Coast.
2: All right. Sorry. I just wanted to go with my hometown.
0: Wow. I'm going to have to say Philadelphia.
2: Oh.
1: Good guess. No. New York City.
2: Okay.
1: What was the first state admitted to the Union?
2: Oh, we should know this one. It's going to be on the East Coast.
1: If you say California.
2: I'm not going to. I do think that was Boston.
1: What state?
2: State. Oh, state. That's Massachusetts. No.
0: I want to say Connecticut.
1: You're closer, Delaware.
2: Oh.
1: All right. What's the only state to have ever been ruled by a queen?
2: Wow. This, I do not know. Amy Jo. Can you pull this from the recesses of your mind?
0: Yes, yes. The only, I'm going to say Texas.
2: Wow. That was, real rude how he buzzed you real quick.
1: It's just a buzzer. I can't.
2: Sorry. That was.
1: Because I know you don't know the answer. How about
2: I do
1: that?
2: Not know it at all.
1: It's Hawaii.
0: Oh, makes sense.
1: All right, last question. Who was the first American astronaut in space?
0: Buzz.
1: No.
2: Buzz?
0: Wasn't Buzz?
1: He was on the moon.
0: Oh, close.
1: Who was the first in space?
2: I was going to say Lance Armstrong, but he's a biker, not an astronaut.
0: There is a Lance.
2: There is a Lance that did get on the moon, right?
1: It's Alan Shepard, guys.
0: Okay, Alan.
2: Did you know that, Amy?
0: Me neither.
1: I'm glad round one went well.
0: We love you, America.

0: Sometimes you just need to know what step to take next. This may be the perfect thing for your life.
1: Caleb has created life resources, so whether it's relationship questions or biblical questions, you can check it out. Download it through the Caleb app or at Caleb.

Probably not the first thing that you think of, but these are the things that make us feel loved more than anything else. I'll share them coming up on K-Love.

0: You'd assume it's the big grand gestures or the over-the-top romance that just makes you feel so loved. K-Love, we are Carlos and Amy, but actually, it's the opposite. It's the small things. When people were asked, you feel loved when people do what? And they say things like, yes, a kiss or a hug, but also, like for me, when I walked in and my husband had made a home-cooked meal, that makes you feel loved.
1: I love to cook the home-cooked meal because it is loving to me when the reaction sets in.
0: Aww.
1: Like when I know I've killed it and my wife gives me that look of like, oh my gosh, this is the best food ever. Like that to me is like, yeah, girl.
0: Oh, come on.
1: Yeah, girl. I slayed that. I did that.
0: And not only the food, but also the simple thing, and maybe you can do this after you eat, a little walk together around the neighborhood.
2: Oh, that's sweet.
1: That's become my wife and I's like little like favorite time of the day.
2: Oh.
1: When I get home from here, she works from home, so we got the afternoons together before the kids get back. We'll go on a walk.
0: Yeah.
1: And that to me, we talk about life and each other.
0: Yes.
1: And the family and the kids, and we connect.
0: Yes.
1: It feels like we're dating again.
0: Yeah.
1: It's fun.
0: Yeah. Another sweet way is just grabbing a pen and a pencil and a good old-fashioned note.
2: That's one of my favorites. I love handwritten notes. It's just so sweet, so meaningful.
0: Yeah.
1: Guys, catch your wife off guard. When you park the car, she's parked the car for the night.
0: Okay.
1: Write a note and leave it in there for her the next day.
2: Oh, that's sweet.
0: Great idea.
1: When she sits down and sees your handwritten note, trust me, guys. Y'all trust me on this one.
3: 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And when we have the knowledge, it's not as intimidating.
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7: Did you know that everyone who trusts in Jesus is a saint? And what is a saint? A saint is an ordinary sinner made holy by an extraordinary Savior. A saint isn't someone that's a spiritual superstar. It's simply someone who says, I have found the grace of God. So today, live like who you already are in Christ. Set apart, forgiven, and empowered. You're not just a sinner trying harder. You're a saint made new by God's grace. Remember this, Jesus gave his life for you to give his life to you

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0: You lose something important, you look everywhere, cannot find it, so you replace it, and that's when the lost item reappears. K-Love, we are Carlos and Amy. It's exactly what happened. My son, over a year ago, lost his AirPods.
1: Oh, I remember that.
0: And he has been begging and begging, Mom, Dad, because it's an expensive item.
1: Yeah.
0: Can you please replace them? I miss them so much. So we bought him like a cheapy wired pair. We're like, here, son, this is what, keep looking, keep looking. Finally, we gave in.
1: No, and you did.
0: We gave in. And then I went to the car wash, thinking nothing of it, stuck the vacuum cleaner under the seats, and I hear something get sucked up. I pull it out, and sure enough, it was the AirPods, which was under the car seats the entire time. So as soon as we replaced them, we found the old ones.
1: And Allie, check me on this.
0: Mm-hmm.
1: I'm not trying to be mean here, but shouldn't Amy's car been the first place we checked?
2: It probably should, but you know what? I bet you she hasn't vacuumed that car since we went with her over a year ago.
1: Exactly.
0: Thank you. That was the first time back, and only because my husband drove me through the car wash. I still have that fear.
2: Like, oh, Aim.
1: The underneath of Amy's car seats.
2: Oh, yeah. We found so many things.
1: Like, it's Mary Poppins' bag.
2: It totally is.
0: Well, if you get hungry, there's always food there.
1: There's food.
2: Disgusting.
1: Yes. There's AirPods.
0: Yes.
1: There's stuff from 2005.
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2: This is Zach Williams, and this is the story behind my new song, Wait For Me. I wrote this song during a time when I felt completely lost, trying to figure out everything on my own. And the more I tried, the harder the road got. One day I finally looked up and prayed, God, I need some direction. And what struck me was realizing He had never left. He was just there patiently waiting for me to turn around. The song is a reminder that even when we take the long way home, God still waits for us.
3: There was just like a really bad time in our life. My relationship with my mom and everything wasn't super great. I remember her calling and telling me that one day she was sitting in her car and like she was having a really, really bad day. Like she had K-Love on and the song You Say came on and she was like praying. Basically that literally saved her life. And she was like, all right, I'm giving it all to God at this point. Whatever you say, I'm here for you. It was just like a huge like pivotal turning point in my whole family's life.
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1: Oh,
2: I want to know.
0: It's going to save you money.
2: Okay.
0: It's going to save you time.
2: Oh.
0: If you can get away with it.
2: Uh-oh.
0: That's coming up next on K-Love. Right now is Crowder. Here's Somebody Brave.

0: This may not be for everyone.
1: Uh-oh.
2: K-Love or Carlos and Amy, new way to shop.
3: Okay, I'm excited to hear.
4: Well, I'm nervous.
2: Allie, you might not be wrong.
3: Uh-oh.
2: Well, you were talking about your son, lost and found earlier. He had lost a pair of AirPods. A year plus goes by.
3: Begging for us to buy him, finally.
2: He buys a new one.
3: Yes.
2: And then he finds the old one.
3: That's we found them.
4: Every time.
3: In the like, car.
2: The lost and found is a great place to shop. Because here's the thing. These places get cleared out all the time. Before they get cleared out, there's always an announcement. Hey, we're going to clear out the lost and found. Last chance to come and get something.
4: Right.
2: If no one claims anything, the next stop's the trash can. Can't you go find a new pair of sunglasses or a water bottle?
4: Oh.
3: Only if they give you permission. If they're saying, hey, we're going to throw this away in 5 minutes. Otherwise, no, because somebody could scoop in the last minute and say, those are my sunglasses.
4: That's true, Aim.
2: I mean, wait till the end. I'm not saying go snooping in there right now, but I saw that in our building. This is why this comes up.
3: Oh, no.
2: Have you seen the sign?
3: No.
2: They're doing a lost and found cleanup.
4: Oh, I did see that. Yes.
2: Today and tomorrow, the last days to go and like, see what's in lost and found.
4: Carlos.
2: Before it goes to the trash heap.
4: Oh, my goodness.
2: And in the picture... Like, have you seen the picture? They posted a picture.
4: Yes.
3: Uh-oh.
2: There's some new water bottles in there.
3: No.
2: A couple books. There's a book in there that I would like to read. There's some sunglasses. I could use some new shades.
4: Oh, my goodness.
2: I mean, if the...
4: Are you allowed to do that, though? I mean, is this allowable?
2: If the next stop is the trash.
4: Oh, I guess.
2: What?
3: Okay. I don't know. It feels kind of not right.
2: All right. 800, 900, 1300. This is People's Court. I'll open it up. I'm not saying I'm gonna, but I am saying this feels like an opportunity.
3: Oh boy, to go shopping for you.
2: Well, if it's gonna end up in the trash anyways.

0: Don't look at me like that. This is a decent idea. K-Love, we're Carlos and Amy.
1: I don't know about decent.
0: Look, a lot of places have lost and founds. And over time, they begin to let the things that are in there just go. They give everyone a chance. Hey, if you've lost anything, these are your days to come get it. Because after these days, it's gonna go. So I'm just saying, before it gets gone and everyone's had their chance, why not go down and see if there's a new pair of sunglasses you can get?
1: So you're going to sneak in the very last minute.
0: Why do you make it sound so like dastardly?
1: Because those are probably my things maybe that I lost.
0: Well, then go down there. You have today and tomorrow. Caleb, hello.
2: So our schools have an actual lost and found store.
1: Yes.
2: Before they take it to donate it. And me and my best friend were just talking about this the other day because we're low income and she's been scoping out this jacket for months for her son. And she has been watching it for months.
0: Yep.
2: And her school finally said, if there's anything here you need, you can come get it.
1: It's fine because they opened it up. And now you do have to pay a small fee. But if they don't officially open it up, give that person the very last moment of a chance to go in and get their Stanley mug.
0: Absolutely. I'm not going to go in there until it's okay.
2: I'm not entirely
0: heartless.
1: Oh, I know that.
2: If they're taking it to the trash the next day.
0: Right? That's what I'm saying. It's going to the heap. Before it goes to the heap, help yourself.
3: I want to know what you're going to do though when you walk around and a fellow employee sees you with a cup and their sunglasses. Like, what are you going to do?
1: Yeah.
0: I mean, they had their chance, right?
3: Yeah, that's true.
4: Need prayer?
5: Yes, please.
4: Yes. KLove.com is available 24/7 because problems don't wait for business hours. 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
6: You hate everything about you.
7: Maybe that's you. You feel like you've wandered too far, made too many mistakes, done things God could never forgive. 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That's how much he loves you. Not because you've earned it, not because you've got it all together, but because you're his.
6: Jesus loves you, black sheep.
7: Maybe Jesus is reaching for you right now. 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Jesus, I need you. 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
7: How many times would you be lost without opening up your Maps app, dropping in an address, and following the directions to get where you're going? As true as that is in the natural, it applies exponentially more in our lives spiritually. And the good news is God has sent us help. We have a built-in spiritual GPS, the Holy Spirit. Galatians 5:25, in fact, reminds us, since we are living by the Spirit, let us follow the Spirit's leading in every part of our lives. I'm Scott, and that's your verse of the day on K-Love.

0: So is it officially lost and found or just plain open shopping? Caleb, we are Carlos and Amy, and apparently a lost and found is opening here at work.
1: No, it's been open.
0: Okay.
1: No one goes and checks it.
0: See, so now Carlos is going to do a little shopping?
1: No, they made an announcement today and tomorrow. Hey, lost and found, please come down and clean this out. Because the next stop, obviously, the dump.
0: Sure.
1: They got to make room for the more future lost and found things that'll be in there.
0: So now you're dreaming about some of those items becoming your own.
1: Well, they did post a picture, and there's some nice sunglasses in there.
2: Oh, my goodness.
1: There is a book, and they're legit, and they're like, I'd read that.
0: I don't know. They'll give people a chance to get down and grab their own things.
1: Amy, I'm not going today.
0: Okay.
1: I will go before it goes to the dumpster. Caleb, hello.
3: Listen, if I lost my sunglasses and I was not around to reclaim them, I would want somebody to use them instead of them getting thrown in the trash.
1: You know, because you have a good heart.
0: Oh, wow. My heart is thinking of that mama who's juggling a million things and hasn't thought about going to the lost and found, and now she's been reminded.
1: And look, to be fair, if I go down there and get a new pair of shades, right? Mm-hmm. And then, you know, Creed, who... If you ever meet Creed at any of our events,
0: it's amazing.
1: I call him my twin. We share a birthday. If he comes up to me and he's like, hey, Los, those are my sunglasses, I'd be like, oh, well, look, I got them in lost and found, but here, they're yours. I would gladly return them.
3: That's right. I totally agree with Carlos today. I'm sorry, Amy.
1: Look, one of us here is a good steward of what God has blessed us with.
0: Oh, my goodness. Wow.

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0: Happy birthday, America. Tomorrow, July 4th, we celebrate 250 years as a nation. But of those 250 years, how much history do these two know?
1: Oh, boy.
0: It's I Should Have Known That, July 4th edition, next on K-Love. The wind

0: of morning. We are Carlos and Amy.
1: Let's see how well you know your America. We celebrate July 4th tomorrow, 250 years.
0: Yay, I'm waving my flag.
1: What's crazy is how young we are as a nation compared to other countries.
0: Yep.
1: I saw that statistic. Wild. Anyways, how well do you know your U.S.? Here we go. Which explorer discovered the Mississippi River?
0: Lewis and Clark.
1: No.
2: Oh, that's a good guess. Perhaps it was Mr. Columbus.
1: No. Hernando de Soto.
2: Okay. Oh.
1: How many states were eventually created from the Louisiana Purchase of 1803?
2: Oh, I think it was 27.
1: That's a lot of states.
0: I was going to say 7.
1: That's not enough.
2: Oh, okay. Somewhere in between.
1: 15.
0: 15.
1: Luna, let me drop down to U.S. trivia for kids.
0: Thank you.
2: Oh, wow.
0: Yeah,
2: there we go,
0: more, Aim. More our level.
1: All right. The U.S. purchased Alaska from which country?
0: Russia.
1: Yes.
2: Amy Joe.
0: Thank you. Well, I dream about Alaska.
1: What is the national mammal of the U.S.?
2: Oh,
0: the whale. The whale.
1: The whale. Because that's... feels American to you? Yeah. The whale?
2: I mean, kind of.
0: Yes,
2: Free Willy?
0: Yeah, thank you.
2: Yes.
0: Thank you.
1: So, the whale just roamed America free.
0: Yeah. Oh, it's the buffalo.
1: The American bison. Yes.
2: Oh, close. Good job, Aim. But,
0: bison and buffalo are the same?
2: They're related.
1: But right next to it, there's the whale just saying, hey, guys. Man, tell me about those amber waves of grain.
0: What did I say, whale?
3: This 4th of July, we want to know what makes you proud to be an American.

0: this country. This country's done so much for me and my family, it's ridiculous.
1: I'm so grateful to be an American because we are so blessed. I love that we stand for what's right when it comes down to it.
2: Happy 250th, America, from positive, encouraging K-Love.
3: Hey, everyone, this is Blanca. This is K-Love's Inside the Music.
4: When I was walking through one of the hardest seasons of my life, I started declaring these words over myself. I'm safe. I'm loved. I'm more than enough. I'm worthy because I'm His. Those daily declarations became the foundation for this song, and it's more than just lyrics. It's a statement of identity. You're enough because you're His.
5: The radio just quit working, and me and my wife were just driving down the road one day, and it just started playing out of nowhere. And it was K-Love, and I feel like that was the beginning of our journey back to God. My whole family got baptized about a month ago, and we found a church, and it's just like that was like the center point of it all. Like, I feel like that started every bit of it. It was just amazing how it all happened. Like, okay, I hear you, God. I'm listening. We're just so joyful now, so thankful for everything that you've done for us.
6: How many times would you be lost without opening up your Maps app, dropping in an address, and following the directions to get where you're going? As true as that is in the natural, it applies exponentially more in our lives spiritually. And the good news is God has sent us help. We have a built-in spiritual GPS, the Holy Spirit. Galatians 5:25, in fact, reminds us, since we are living by the Spirit, let us follow the Spirit's leading in every part of our lives. I'm Scott, and that's your verse of the day on K-Love.

0: right now.
1: Okay, love, we are Carlos and Amy.
2: All right, final round. How well do you know your America as we celebrate 250 years?
1: Yay, we
2: go
1: did it.
2: America. Yeah, we did it. Yeah, it was touch and go there, but we did it. All right, which theme park in the U.S. gets the most visitors?
3: Oh, Disney.
2: Yes.
4: Mm-hmm. World or land?
3: Combined. I think it's Disney as a whole, right?
2: Walt Disney World in Orlando. But I'll give you Disney. I'll give you Disney.
3: Thank you.
2: During the Revolutionary War, who was the traitorous American general who defected to the side of the British?
3: Oh, Amy.
2: You know this.
4: Paul Revere?
2: No, Aim.
3: I think that's an entirely different war, Aim.
2: Paul Revere.
4: I don't know.
3: The look on Carla, the sheer disappointment on his face right now.
4: I'm sorry. I'm bad at history.
3: You have me so nervous I forgot the question.
4: I know, because that look.
3: I know.
2: During the Revolutionary War, Benedict Arnold was the traitorous American general.
4: I knew Benedict. Because I did an episode on the Brady Bunch about it.
2: Oh.
4: That's why I know.
3: Question, is that where eggs Benedict has come from?
2: No.
3: From him? No.
4: Benedict Arnold.
3: Okay. Next question.
2: Who was the oldest founding father?
3: That is George Washington.
4: I'm going to go with Tommy.
3: Tommy who?
4: Jefferson.
3: Okay.
2: Ben Franklin. Benjamin Franklin.
4: Oh, Benny.
3: At them Benjamins.
2: I am terrified to ask this question.
4: Okay, let's try.
2: Because I really hope that you know the answer.
4: Oh, no.
2: What former female slave was a conductor?
4: I know, Harriet Tubman. You do not even have to finish.
2: Thank you,
3: we
2: Lord.
3: We knew.
4: That's
2: Thank
4: a
2: you, Lord.
4: Powerful story.
3: She's awesome.
2: Happy birthday, America.
4: We love you.

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1: Where the laughter's real, the music's amazing, and the joy, contagious.
2: Yes!
3: This is the moment.

0: 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Every era of Christian music all in one place.
1: It's so good. Rich Mullins to Lauren Daigle. 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

0: try what you think looks like the perfect recipe. Then it almost destroys your home.
1: What?
0: I will share what happened next on K-Love.

0: you're scrolling through your phone and you find what seems to be the perfect recipe that turns into the perfect disaster. K-Love, we are Carlos and Amy, and I'm saving online recipes all of the time. And I found what I was labeling the best recipe yet. And I was selling it to my boys, and it was high protein because they're athletes and they want this healthy, strong stuff.
1: It's bulking season.
0: Yes. Yeah. And so I was real proud of my find.
1: I've been bulking for years.
0: It includes eggs, right? Really good for you.
2: Yes.
0: And then cottage cheese, which is the
2: more protein
0: thing right now. A little bit of bread, but it's really, really good. And so I put it together.
1: Wait. Let's rewind.
0: Yes.
1: Eggs. Cottage cheese.
0: Yes.
1: Bread.
0: And they also recommended everything bagel seasoning.
2: Oh, that's so good on almost everything.
0: Allie, again, perfect recipe. Mm-hmm. So I whipped it together and I looked at it.
1: Do you heat it up at all?
0: Yes.
1: Because that's just soup.
2: It did. Like soup.
0: It looked like soup. And I put it on top of the bread and I'm like, oh, it has to firm. And then you put it into the oven. And so I'm like, oh, this is going to firm up. It's going to be delicious and amazing. I put it into the oven. 5 minutes later, my whole house is full of smoke because all the soup from this mixture goes into my oven.
2: Oh, no, Aim.
0: It was, and I, of course, tripled the recipe, right? Because I have growing boys, and eggs are expensive. It was so gross, but I had to eat it.
1: You finished it?
0: I ate it.
1: You are a brave woman. That would have found the trash can in my house real fast.
3: We know that knowledge is power, and when we have the knowledge, it's not as intimidating.
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0: Every family has a trier. And Amy, you're a trier.
1: I am. You need to try everything at least once.
0: Caleb, where Carlos and Amy attempted a new recipe, which turned into a bit of a disaster.
1: It was eggs and cottage cheese and bread, and then it was soup and went in my oven, and it was a mess.
2: Got real soggy, it sounds like.
0: In my family, the trier is my brother-in-law, the one who I jokingly call Super Soldier.
1: Yes.
0: He's military, he's a U.S. Marshal, he's a machine, basically. But he likes to try new recipes. So years ago, he comes to our house, he's like, guys, I found this recipe to make ice cream cookie cups.
1: I love it.
2: Fun.
0: So apparently you take your like muffin tin,
1: okay,
0: flip it upside down, you put the cookie and it melts down.
1: I've seen it.
0: Well, he tried it in our oven.
2: Oh no.
0: We're in the middle of a family game night and all of a sudden we're like, what's on fire? What's that smell?
2: Oh no.
0: We turn around and he yells, oh no! He goes tearing off from my kitchen. The cookie dough melted completely off of the muffin tins to the bottom of the oven and caught itself on fire.
1: Oh, they make it look so perfect online, and then in real life, not the same.
3: Okay. I'm about to

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wicked song, man. I love it. New one from Andrew Rip. That is Hold Me Up on K-Love. I'm Scott. I'm so glad you're listening. Tomorrow, of course, the 4th of July. I love this time of year because it's a reminder for all of us to be grateful for where we live. A sweet reminder of why we can be so grateful. Next.

0: Maybe it's been a while since you've been in history class. I thought this would be a great opportunity to review, as tomorrow, the 4th of July, we celebrate America's 250th birthday. Pretty amazing when you think about it. And what's so great when you sit down and you start to study what the founding fathers believed and why they were so passionate about forming this country, you realize the ties that so many of them had to their faith in Jesus. One of those was John Quincy Adams, who, of course, was the sixth president of the United States. And he said, in the chain of human events, the birthday of the nation is linked with the birthday of the Savior. The Declaration of Independence laid the cornerstone of human government upon the first precepts of Christianity.
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0: with a lot of things. Even sometimes the things of the world are good things or things that you're trying to do for God, but it's easy to get burned out and dry even in those places. But I'm thankful that we have a place that we can go, a well we can drink from that will never run dry.
1: Every morning before the house wakes and the fear starts whispering, I press play on K-Love. The coffee drips, the sun lifts its head, and the first note reaches the place that the biopsy scar can't touch. Doctors speak in scans and numbers. K-Love speaks in hope. Between appointments and what-ifs, I meet God in melodies, promises braided through news, prayer, and a song I didn't know I needed. Positive and encouraging became my battle rhythm, a quiet anthem that steadies my steps every day.
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0: pray.
1: I'm Scott, and one of the things as a parent you hope and you pray for is your kids having great influences, friends and peers who encourage them to do the right thing and live the right way. And that's why I get excited, honestly, about the K-Love Kids. I had the opportunity to sit down a couple weeks ago with a couple of them, McCager and Eden, and just getting to know them and hearing their heart and why they're so excited to be a part of the K-Love Kids, to share the music that they're making and the songs that they're singing as a way to encourage your kids to join them in worship and to grow in their relationship with Jesus was just so sweet and just a beautiful reminder of why we're so excited about your kids having the opportunity to connect with Jesus through music that they listen to on K-Love, but sung by some of the kids their own age, the K-Love Kids. So check it out when you get the chance. 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

0: Safety first. I'm Scott. I'm glad you're listening to K-Love. I don't mean to play the role of dad, but the 4th of July is one of those holidays where inevitably people end up unfortunately getting hurt. And it's kind of crazy. I was doing some research on this. You might be surprised by some of the ways people get hurt. I didn't realize how many accidents, how many people end up in the ER over barbecue incidents. People pulling the barbecue grill inside because it's a little rainy outside. That's a big no-no, of course. People getting up too close to the barbecue grill, people not managing the coals well enough, but a lot of people surprisingly hurt while barbecuing. One thing to keep in mind, of course, food safety, another thing to keep in mind. A lot of people end up going to the ER because of food safety issues, because we just leave stuff out that should be refrigerated way too long and then eat on it all day. Grazing, probably not the best idea on the 4th of July. And then, of course, fireworks, one of those things that you always have to be mindful of. I think we all are well aware of the fact that people go to the ER every year because of injuries involving fireworks. And then the other thing that I think is really important to remember, especially this year because of the heat domes that we're being affected by across much of the country, are the heat-related illnesses. It's easy when you're out having fun not to remember to hydrate and keep your sunscreen on and do all the things you need to do. But heat stroke, a big concern, especially with the heat indexes topping 100 degrees in many parts of the country. So just a few things to do to make sure that you and your family are safe as you celebrate the 4th over these next couple of days.
1: God, please protect my daughter at college.
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6: 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In Christ, you're more powerful than you know. Now, I don't mean the way the world defines power. I'm talking about the resurrection power of Jesus. His power gives you strength to forgive when bitterness wants to take over. His power gives you courage to face trials that feel impossible. His power gives you love to even love your enemies. Ephesians 1:19 says this: the immeasurable greatness of his power toward us who believe, according to the mighty working of his strength. It is the

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2: 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I'm Scott, and that's your verse of the day on K-Love.

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I'm Scott, and maybe the best advice you're going to get today is to do what waiters do. I know it sounds a little confusing. It'll make a whole lot more sense next, I promise.

0: I read something today that every time you go to a restaurant is totally going to mess with you. I'm Scott. I'm so glad you're listening to KLF before you freak out and like, no, I can't. I love going out to eat. Now, this is so good. It's such a great reminder. And spiritually, it's something that will help strengthen you every time you sit at a restaurant. And it's such a simple reminder, but it's so profound. We are not a patient people, especially in the culture that we live in. We have a hard time waiting, but I hope this will help. If God is making you wait, do what waiters do and serve. Wow. That's so good, right? Because I think we're always waiting for God to show up and do the next thing. And sometimes God is just wanting us to do the things that we already know we're called to do. So if God is making you wait, do what waiters do and serve.
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4: Hey, K-Love, this is Brandon Lake, and this is the story behind the song, The Author.
5: So who am I? God, who am I?
4: It's so easy to be hard on yourself. And who are we to question the pen and the hand of the author? If God is, if his ways are so much higher, his thoughts are higher, and if you really think about it, there's nobody that loves us more than he does, then who am I to be hard on myself and to question the way he made me?
6: I just know that each day that I would tune in, it had such a powerful impact, not only in my life, but on my heart and my capability to walk through that dark season with joy and hope. And I think that's the biggest thing that God has spoken to me. And I think he used this station, Instrumental, to be able to say, against all odds, not just surviving the situation, but thriving. And that was amazing to me.
7: How many times would you be lost without opening up your Maps app, dropping in an address, and following the directions to get where you're going? As true as that is in the natural, it applies exponentially more in our lives spiritually. And the good news is God has sent us help. We have a built-in spiritual GPS, the Holy Spirit. Galatians 5:25, in fact, reminds us, since we are living by the Spirit, let us follow the Spirit's leading in every part of our lives. I'm Scott, and that's your verse of the day on K-Love.

I'm Scott, and if a part of your 4th of July celebration includes barbecuing and fireworks and hanging out with your friends and family, awesome. But there's one other thing I'd like to encourage you to add to your celebration tomorrow, and I'll share that with you next.

0: done.
1: It's easy sometimes in a big celebration like the 4th of July to get caught up in all the stuff that's going on, the parties and the barbecues and the fireworks and all the great things that we love about the 4th of July. I'm Scott. I want to ask you as the Kayla family to join me in doing something over these next couple of days that we probably don't do often enough. And that's to pray for our leaders. Because I'm just going to be honest, I spend more time complaining about our leaders than I do praying for them. And I get convicted by that. Man, what if I spent more time praying for our leaders rather than complaining all the time? In 1 Timothy chapter 2, in fact, we're encouraged to pray for our leaders, regardless of who you vote for, regardless of what party you belong to. These are things that all of us can pray as Christians for our leaders. Prayer for wisdom and discernment. Prayer for courage and protection. Praying that they would have the hearts of servant leaders because they're wanting to serve their constituents. And then prayer for servant leadership, praying that God would not lead them to chase after personal gain, but to have a servant's heart, to give them the strength to bear the weight of all their responsibilities and to help them just be humble guides in our communities and in our country. Just a few simple things that we can do rather than complain. Thanks for joining me in this, because I know for a fact that prayer is the one thing that can bring about change in our leaders and in our country. Lord,

I'm Scott. Tomorrow, the country celebrates its 250th birthday. So glad you're listening to K-Love, because coming up next, just an amazing reminder of what a gift this country is and what our founding fathers established our country on.

0: If you have forgotten much of the history that you learned in school because it's been a while, you're not alone. I'm Scott. I'm so glad you're listening to K-Love. Of course, tomorrow, the 4th of July, we're celebrating America's 250th birthday. And one of the things that I've done is just go online and read through quotes from our founding fathers about how much Jesus meant to them and why that was the catalyst for wanting to start America, to birth this nation. One of the founding fathers, Thomas Jefferson, said, "I am a real Christian, that is to say, a disciple of the doctrines of Jesus Christ." Francis Scott Key, who of course wrote the Star Spangled Banner during the War of 1812, said, "May I always hear that you are following the guidance of that blessed Holy Spirit that will lead you into all truth, leaning on that almighty arm that has been extended to deliver you, trusting only in the Savior and going on in your way to Him rejoice." And of course, George Washington, who is considered the father of this country. One of the things that George said, "I now make it my earnest prayer that God would most graciously be pleased to dispose us all to do justice, to love mercy, and to demean ourselves with that charity, humility, and pacific temper of the mind which were the characteristics of the divine author of our blessed religion." So good. All such great reminders of the faith of our founding fathers and how they wanted to establish America as a country built on God's word.
1: This 4th of July, we want to know, what makes you proud to be an American?
2: I love that we're free. I love that we can say what we want. 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You know, basically, we're free.
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8: Now, if I were to view this scripture from the perspective of the blind man, it would encourage me to reevaluate some of my relationships, because the reason the blind man got sight was because he was around people who could see. I'm not saying you need to remove everyone in your life, but I am saying that sometimes vision requires you to recategorize them, because everybody that's with you is not actually for you. Everybody that's with you isn't necessarily interested in your success or you becoming all that God has called and created you to be, because you becoming something better or different would actually incriminate them and they're settling for a mediocre, ordinary life. So they want you to stay the same so they can stay the same and feel comfortable just being the same.
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10: A kind boss, a furry friend, and a documentary. 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
11: Without missing a beat, okay, then we need to get you out. 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

I'm Scott, and if you're going to be out and about over the 4th of July weekend, I want to encourage you with something. To leave places better than you found them. I'll explain how you can do that next.

0: You're going to leave your mark on more people this weekend than you probably realize. And I want to encourage you with something today. I'm Scott. I'm so glad you're listening to K-Love. Holidays afford us the opportunity to get out more. We're hanging with our friends and our families at cookouts and parties and events. And I read something today that I hope we're all really mindful of. Everywhere you go, you leave your mark. Your presence changes environments, whether you intended it or not. You can improve environments you walk into, or you can drain them. You can leave people feeling seen, or you can leave them feeling smaller. Most people underestimate this, but influence lives in the little things. Holding the door for the person behind you. Saying thank you to the person who helped you. Gifting the person in front of you with your undivided attention. You don't have to change the world. You just have to be intentional about how you show up, because kindness compounds, and the energy that you bring is a way of echoing long after you're gone. So make it a habit this weekend and every day of your life to leave places better than you found them.
1: Summer is the season when we take a break from routine, but it can also be a time when the focus on our faith takes a back seat. That's why K-Love is challenging you to be summer strong. Staying engaged.

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1: So April 29th, it'll be 1 year since I was diagnosed with breast cancer. 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Even on the days that I think I don't, He reminds me that He's got it. He's already won the battle for me. I just have to keep pressing on, and definitely what's got me through.
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2: It's time to get back to the music. 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

you've ever been hurt at church, I can't tell you how glad I am that you're listening to Caleb right now. I'm Scott. Coming up next, maybe the most important thing you're going to hear all

0: You go to this church for a really long time, but you never connect with anyone. Then all of a sudden, God gives you some church hurt. Just enough for you to say, hold up, wait a minute, let me go back.
1: If you have been hurt at church, I am so glad you're listening to K-Love. I'm Scott. Kathy's call might be the most important thing you hear all day, and a reminder that there is hope.
0: And then you find the pastor's wife. My pastor's wife is probably the closest thing to what a best friend should be. If you were to take a summarization, you would say, okay, here's a summarization, here's what it should be. It would be Kelly Bell from Calvary Chapel Marietta. She's phenomenal. I watch her with people, you know, and I think, how can she have that many friends? But it's because her heart is God's heart. That's what she seeks after, is to do what God's after to do.
1: Yeah. You know? I love that.
0: She's leading her flock. Boy, that girl's leading her flock. I'm telling you.
1: You know, and what I love is I love that you had the courage to go back to church even though you'd been hurt. And I am grateful that God used someone when you took that step of faith to come alongside you and help you walk that journey. Because I think a lot of times when people get hurt at church, their first inclination is to get mad at God and then just swear off church and, you know, get stuck in that place of being just hurt and angry. And I'm glad that you didn't get stuck there. And look how God has blessed you because of it.
0: I've watched Kelly, though, and just been like, wow, she's awesome.

I'm Scott. Tomorrow, of course, a big day. It is the birthday of America. 250 years. Coming up next, a reminder of why tomorrow should be important to all of us.

0: I don't know about you, but I love birthdays. I love celebrating someone on their special day. I'm Scott. I'm so glad you're listening to K-Love. I think birthdays are really special because it's that opportunity for all of us to draw together and then to remember the things that we love about that person. And tomorrow, of course, is America's 250th birthday. And I hope that as you celebrate the 4th of July, you'll take a little time just to thank God for what he created 250 years ago through the founding fathers and the sacrifice of so many. And I think as we celebrate America's birthday, it's important for us to remember how intricately woven into the founding of this country were the ideals of our faith in Jesus. In fact, John Dickinson was one of the signers of the Constitution. He was the governor of Pennsylvania, the governor of Delaware, a general in the American Revolution. And he said, "Rendering thanks to my Creator for my existence and station among his works, for my birth in a country enlightened by the gospel and enjoying freedom, and for all his kindnesses, to him I resign myself, humbly confiding in his goodness and in his mercy through Jesus Christ for the events of eternity." That's the fabric of the men who helped found this country.
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2: Are you afraid of flying? If you are, you're in good company. 1 in 4 people feel anxious about air travel. And not only are you crammed in a tiny seat in a metal tube, but your life is literally in the hands of someone that you can't see and you don't know. But at least you get a snack sometimes. 1 Peter 3 says this about fear. So don't be afraid and don't worry. Instead, you must worship Christ as Lord of your life. It's never helpful when people tell you, don't worry. You can't just turn it off like a light switch, but you can do something else instead. Turn your worry into worship. Instead of focusing on the future you can't control, focus on the God who is in control. Your future is in the hands of a loving God who is the very author of that future. And so this week, when fear comes calling, choose to worship instead.
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0: How many times would you be lost without opening up your Maps app, dropping in an address, and following the directions to get where you're going? As true as that is in the natural, it applies exponentially more in our lives spiritually. And the good news is God has sent us help. We have a built-in spiritual GPS, the Holy Spirit. Galatians 5:25, in fact, reminds us, since we are living by the Spirit, let us follow the Spirit's leading in every part of our lives. I'm Scott, and that's your verse of the day on K-Love.

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1: Hey, I'm Scott, and I was wondering if I could ask you a favor. 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

Lori, jumping in with you for the K-Love Afternoon Show. I know this pretty confidently, that somebody listening right now is doing the math every time they swipe their card. We're talking the grocery store math and the anxiety that may come with it next on the K-Love Afternoon Show. I've had

0: to check out at the grocery store every single time with the thought, can we afford this? That can produce a little bit of anxiety. I get that. I'm Lori with you here at the K-Love Afternoon Show. And you might be the one that I'm thinking about right now, doing the grocery store math every time, picking up an item, putting it back. Can I afford this? Can we wait another week? Will the paycheck stretch just a little bit more? Here's the thing. Jesus knew that we would worry about tomorrow. It's why he says, do not worry about tomorrow, because today has enough worries of its own. But also, he told us to look at the birds. Your heavenly Father feeds them. And the whole point behind that story was to say, how much even more than the birds, God loves you. And if he takes care of them and their needs, don't you think, don't you know, God will take care of you? Not because the bills aren't real, but because our Father is real, that we can trust today.
1: This 4th of July, we want to know, what makes you proud to be an American?
2: I would say the friendliness and the Christian backbone that this country was founded on.
3: God has blessed us tremendously.
2: The people that still follow the Christian religion, man, they're some of the kindest people that I've ever met in my life, and you can really only find that vibe in America.
4: I love the fact that we're founded on Judeo-Christian principles. I love the fact that we have freedom, that we can come together, we can unify.
1: Happy 250th, America, from positive, encouraging K-Love.
5: Hey, K-Love fam, this is Josiah Queen, and this is the story behind my new song, Demons.
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5: And it really comes from a journey of battling depression and anxiety through different seasons of my life. The enemy has tried to attack my mind, but I've learned there is real power in the name of Jesus. When his name is spoken, darkness has to leave.
6: Darkness has to leave up in his
5: life. I hope this song reminds you that there's hope and there's freedom in the name of Jesus.
7: I don't even know how I started listening to K-Love. I just came across it, I guess. They had the message for today that said, whatever you're going through, you got to find the good in your bad situation. Honestly, I was getting mad every time that I heard it. I raised my hand to the sky, and I yelled out to God. I was like, where is the good in this? Tell me, I've lost everything. For the first time in my life, I heard him say, would you have come back if not for this? And whew, that is the day that changed my life. I told God, I said, you know, I don't know how it's going to look when life your way, but I can't do it my way anymore, and I gave my life to him.
8: How many times would you be lost without opening up your Maps app, dropping in an address, and following the directions to get where you're going? As true as that is in the natural, it applies exponentially more in our lives spiritually. And the good news is God has sent us help. We have a built-in spiritual GPS, the Holy Spirit. Galatians 5:25, in fact, reminds us, since we are living by the Spirit, let us follow the Spirit's leading in every part of our lives. I'm Scott, and that's your verse of the day on K-Love.

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It is better than mine. Here's Katie Nicole on KLIN.

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It's your escape, your think tank, your karaoke stage. 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

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I just, like, just this last week, I discovered that there's a church finder. 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I remember.

First time I heard the song, I almost skipped it altogether, but one line, one lyric caught my attention. I wonder if it catches your attention. Here's Brandon Lake and Nick Jonas with The Author on K-Love.

0: Who am I? Who am I to question? God? That's the line. That's the lyric that stuck with me. I'm Lori with you here at K-Love. That's a song from Brandon Lake and Nick Jonas, the author. I tell you what, there are songs that you first hear them and you're like, okay, next, next, next. But it was that lyric, that line, who am I to question God? The pen in the hand of the author is the lyric. But I think my actions kind of do question God. God, are you paying attention? Never mind. I got it. I'll do it. I love probably better than you. I have the answers probably better than you. I have the timing definitely better than you. That's what my actions show. Instead of sitting back and letting God be God, trusting him. God is faithful. God is loving. God knows so much more than I know. He knows all things. I love one line, one lyric that sits on my heart and makes me sit back in awe of God.
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But I tell you what, those are the places too where God has met us and our absolute weakest. Maybe that breakdown could be used for our breakthrough. It's Andrew Rip on KLOX.

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0: Road trips, vacations, sports tournaments, all the fun of summer gets us out of our routine, which is awesome. Until we got to admit sometimes the routine of just sitting down with God, staying strong in our faith can also kind of drift, hitting the road. What do we do about that? I'm Lori with you here at the K-Love Afternoon Show. One of the things I love about K-Love is that it allows us, helps us to remain strong, even in the summertime, that we can listen to the devotionals from the pastors. We can call in for prayer. 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So that's a great thing. And with that in mind, as K-Love is helping keep you summer strong, here's my invitation to you. 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
7: You know, the way out of our valleys is through, so that He can meet us in those places.
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7: We are not alone in it. He'll meet us there, and He'll take us through.
8: There was just like a really bad time in our life. My relationship with my mom and everything wasn't super great. I remember her calling and telling me that one day she was sitting in her car and like she was having a really, really bad day. Like she had K-Love on and the song You Say came on and she was like praying. And basically that literally saved her life. And she was like, all right, I'm giving it all to God at this point. Whatever you say, I'm here for you. It was just like a huge like pivotal turning point in my whole family's life.

Somebody listening to Caleb right now has a date on the calendar that is making their stomach hurt. That's next. Right now, it's Matthew West with Good.

0: Because you're good.
1: Everybody else just sees Thursday, but for you, you see a day that's making your stomach hurt. I'm Lori, here with you at the K-Love Afternoon Show. You might see the MRI day, the biopsy day, the appointment. Can I remind you of something? Before you walk into that room, God is already in there. David wrote, "Even though I walk through the darkest valley, I will fear no evil, for you are with me." One thing just to point out right there, he doesn't say we'll never walk through valleys. He says we won't walk through them alone. And that's for you today. You're not alone. That date on the calendar, you will not be alone. In that place, in that conversation, in that appointment. I say that with you today, not to dread that upcoming day, but to look forward to it. Oh, look at that, Lord. We got a date on the calendar. We're doing this together.
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3: I want to remind you today of the mercy of Jesus. 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
5: 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And the good news is God has sent us help. We have a built-in spiritual GPS, the Holy Spirit. Galatians 5:25, in fact, reminds us, since we are living by the Spirit, let us follow the Spirit's leading in every part of our lives. I'm Scott, and that's your verse of the day on K-Love.

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1: Aren't you grateful for the way that God can get our attention with one singular verse from the Bible? It can just absolutely U-turn us away from our sin. 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
0: I

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0: Songs that take us to church. Sticks, tag yeah. You're it. What's your song?
1: All right, it's Cody Carnes, Firm Foundation.
0: That's a good one.
1: And here's why.
0: Okay.
1: I went through a bad breakup.
0: Sorry.
1: Glad it didn't work.
0: Okay.
1: Also found the new depth of where the devil could take you.
0: Ooh.
1: Right?
0: Yeah.
1: Emotions, thoughts, man, he can do some damage. That song comes in. Only God can put you back together like that and put you back on the firm foundation.

0: hear that.
1: Put it in Jesus and not a girl.
0: You heard it here first.
1: Low take us to church.
0: Okay, this is a song I have sung at the top of my lungs while driving, while chopping in the kitchen.
1: Okay.
0: When I declare who God is, that he is the King of Kings,
1: Come
0: the
1: on.
0: Lord of Lords, CeCe Winans, that's my

0: things for us this week that took us to church. But for you, what would you add to this list?
1: We know that knowledge is power. And when we have the knowledge, it's not as intimidating.
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4: Hey, K-Love, this is Chandler Moore, and this is the heart behind my song, God, I'm Just Grateful. God, I'm just grateful for you. But what this song helps me do is set my eyes on God, who is full of goodness, who is full of kindness, and list the reasons why I'm grateful. Just grateful for you. God, I'm just grateful for you. But I hope this encourages you today, while you may be going through whatever you're going through, that you still have a reason to be grateful.
5: Every morning before the house wakes and the fear starts whispering, I press play on K-Love. The coffee drips, the sun lifts its head, and the first note reaches the place that the biopsy scar can't touch. Doctors speak in scans and numbers, K-Love speaks in hope. Between appointments and what-ifs, I meet God in melodies, promises braided through news, prayer, and a song I didn't know I needed. Positive and encouraging became my battle rhythm, a quiet anthem that steadies my steps every day.
6: How many times would you be lost without opening up your Maps app, dropping in an address, and following the directions to get where you're going? As true as that is the natural, it applies exponentially more in our lives spiritually. And the good news is God has sent us help. We have a built-in spiritual GPS, the Holy Spirit. Galatians 5:25, in fact, reminds us, since we are living by the Spirit, let us follow the Spirit's leading in every part of our lives. I'm Scott, and that's your verse of the day on K-Love.

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1: Lori, here with you at the K-Love Afternoon Show, heading into a holiday weekend. This is the weekend that we justify the hot dogs, the hamburgers, the watermelon, the celebration.
2: This

I love a good mashup, a good collaboration, that's a better way to put it, of incredible artists. You know this song. It is Miss CeCe Winans, but it is now featuring Elevation Worship. It's worthy of it all on K-Love.

Lori with you here at the K-Love Afternoon Show. Hey, before we all say goodbye for the holiday weekend and we enjoy some barbecues and some fun with families tomorrow, I had just a thought to share with us all about celebrating 4th of July. That's coming up after Micah Tyler.

0: perfectly.
1: So tomorrow night is our bellies will probably be filled with great barbecue, hamburgers, hot dogs, the things. And then we're going to be sitting reclined underneath a sky full of fireworks and celebrations. Here's what I'm going to be thinking about. I'm Lori here at K-Love. I'm actually going to be thinking about all the times I have been overseas, outside of this beautiful country. Because the things that I've learned as I have visited and experienced different cultures greatly impact how I celebrate 4th of July here. I think about the places that I've been, living in the Czech Republic, in the Eastern Bloc, throughout Eastern Europe for 5 years. So many of those countries, the government telling them what to believe, where to worship, when to vacation. Whew, that's not freedom. I think about the times that I have been visiting friends in Laos and the government representative that followed me wherever I was, making sure and monitoring the conversations that I had, that I couldn't divert anybody or share my faith with them. Whew, that doesn't feel like freedom. I think about my friends in Ghana, in Zimbabwe, friends that have suffered in El Salvador and Honduras, the very basic necessities of clean water in Bangladesh, healthcare, eluded them. So when I come back to these shores, when I give my passport to the border control and they say welcome home, I know the privilege that we get to live in here in America. So thankful for every single person that has built this country, has built these ideals, and has allowed us the freedom to be Americans. Happy 4th of July to you guys.
2: This 4th of July, we want to know, what makes you proud to be an American?
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0: Lori with you here at K-Love. Can I encourage someone right now who's getting tired of praying the same prayer? That's next.
1: I've never seen a morning the sun forgot to rise. 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

0: You have prayed that prayer so many times. It almost feels automatic. Lord, healing. Lord, take this from me. Lord, silence this. I'm Lori, with you here at the Caleb Afternoon Show. I'm not sure what you have prayed for over and over and over again. If it's healing, restoration, a child, a prodigal, a job. Don't mistake God's silence for his absence. Jesus told his disciples, keep asking, keep seeking, keep knocking. And I'm not going to pretend that I have all the answers of like, and then miraculously, 1, 2, 3, abracadabra. That's not how God works. Keep knocking, keep seeking, keep asking, not because he's not listening. He is. But I think our posture becomes more like him when we bow before him. You are God. I am not.
1: Summer is the season when we take a break from routine, but it can also be a time when the focus on our faith takes a back seat. That's why K-Love is challenging you to be summer strong. Staying engaged,

0: love today needing hope, encouragement, or a reminder that God is with them. 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
2: But it's not really brand new. I'm just taking that beautiful hymn that we all know and love, Amazing Grace, added a new chorus and a new bridge to it. We all are in need of God's grace, and that's why I think this song has connected with so many people over the years. It is a joy to be a small part of the huge story of this song, and I invite you all to sing it out with me. It really is Amazing Grace.
4: I just know that each day that I would tune in, it had such a powerful impact, not only in my life, but on my heart and my capability to walk through that dark season with joy and hope. And I think that's the biggest thing that God has spoke to me, and I think He used this station instrumental to be able to say, against all odds, not just surviving the situation, but thriving. And that was amazing to me.
5: God's story.
6: God's story.
5: God's stories. Celebrating what God is doing.
7: Kelsey Sullivan has been a standout athlete her entire life. During the height of her competitive success in college, she gave her life to Jesus. Injury sidelined her from Division I competition, but through that loss came the discovery of new identity.
8: Christ did the work that I needed in my heart, where track no longer was like the God that I worshipped. It was now an arena for me to live out my faith and to show up as the person that God made me to be and love the people that He had given me access to.
7: Years later, a car accident nearly took Kelsey's life. She says intense pain and suffering taught her who God really is, knowledge she now uses to minister to college athletes.
8: Suffering is an invitation to intimacy with God. You get to know God in a way that's like, no, I've lived that. The Lord has given me great joy, and I love to be able to bring that to the students' lives and be able to affirm who they are as people created in God's image.
7: For the full story, go to klove.com/godstories.
5: You made it.
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0: legacy. I don't care if they remember me. Only Jesus.
1: We might be making it too hard on ourselves to keep all of the worry, the burden, the anxiety. God is inviting us, bring those to me, drop those at my feet. Let me be the one to cover you. Just a thought. Here's Carly Ann Taylor. Why should I worry? On K-Love.

It's a song of gratitude. When we look back at the absolute clowns that we were, the decisions that we were making, and the place that God saved us from, Peter Burton, Where Would I Be? On K-Love.

All right, final game before we say goodbye for the 4th of July holiday here at the Caleb Afternoon Show. I have got three iconic songs from three iconic American movies. Can Styx name the movie before the clues are done? Cheer them on. Let's find out.

0: We couldn't head into the patriotic holiday weekend without first quizzing producer Styx on his patriotic movie soundtrack. I got to work on that title. It's very long, Styx.
1: I love it, though. Anything patriotic, I'm in for.
0: Okay, so there are three. I'm going to classify them as like Americana movies. Okay.
1: Perfect.
0: I've got one particular song from each of the movies. I have three clues. If you can't guess which movie it is from the first note, what's wrong with you? Oh. But just in case, I'll give you the clues and let's see what you can do, all right?
1: Pressure's on.
0: Did you feel pressure? You're actually holding a, is that a stress ball in your hand?
1: It's just a little something, you know?
0: Okay, I like it. I like it. Are you ready for the first?
1: Go. Oh, stop it.
0: What?
1: I got it.
0: No, you don't got it. You don't got
1: Top Gun. Top Gun.
0: Yes, it is. Talk about Americana.
1: Yes.
0: Our Navy, right there. All
1: Thank
0: right.
1: you, boys.
0: 1986, that movie came out right there. All right. This one might be a little bit harder. It could have been used on multiple movies, but here we go.
1: Okay. Oh, what's the movie, though?
0: It was released in 1993.
1: No, no.
0: One baseball lands over a fence, and everyone is terrified of the beast. Yes.
1: Come on.
0: Yes, it is. All right. America's pastime, baseball.
1: So that 4th of July scene is one of the most iconic things, I think, in when we were growing up.
0: Very good. Two for two. Here we go.
1: Yes, okay.
0: The third one right here. Let's see. You're not going to get it.
1: Oh, no.
0: You're not going to get it. It was released.
1: Wait. Mel Gibson? No? Yes?
0: That's a man. It's not the name of a movie.
1: I know, but is he in it?
0: No.
1: No. Oh.
0: It was released in 1998. It's about a squad of U.S. soldiers.
1: Gosh.
0: Which are sent behind enemy lines on a mission to bring one man home.
1: Oh my gosh. I know what this is. What is the movie? What's the movie?
0: Saving Private Ryan.
1: No!
0: Saving Private Ryan right there.
1: Duh!
0: All right.
1: I couldn't think of his name, Ryan.
0: I know. So good. So many incredible movies. Such an incredible country that we have to celebrate.
1: Yes.
0: Have some fun with your family. Watch some movies if you want to, but we will see you back here on Monday.
1: Happy 4th of July, everyone.
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0: If I were having a cookout at my house, I wonder what people would bring. So I just hit the K-Love streets, you know, also known as the K-Love offices, and asked some folks, what you gonna bring to Christina's cookout? Huh?
1: Burgers, hot dogs, brats, brisket, pulled pork.
0: Come on.

0: all the meat. Sir, yes, you're invited. Bring it.
1: I'm going to say potato salad because I am from Southwest Arkansas, and that's what I'm good at.
0: All right, baby, if you can make a good potato salad, you're in.
2: Okay, if we're thinking about July 4th, my family would always do corn chowder.
0: It's way too hot for that. Catch me in October.
3: I can make a mean corn on the cob grilled.
0: Put it on the table, sir.
2: I would bring pretzel jello.
0: Since I'm not quite sure what pretzel jello is, I'm gonna have to pass.
2: Mac and cheese.
0: I'm sorry, say that again.
2: Mac and cheese.
0: Yes, you can never go wrong with a good mac and cheese.
4: This 4th of July, we want to know, what makes you proud to be an American?

0: this country. This country's done so much for me and my family, it's ridiculous.
1: I am so grateful to be an American because we are so blessed. I love that we stand for what's right when it comes down to it.
2: Happy 250th, America, from positive, encouraging K-Love.
3: Hey, it's Carly Ann Taylor, and this is my song, Why Should I Worry?
4: Why should I worry?
3: When we let go of control and lay everything down at the feet of Jesus, His peace feels louder than our fear. When we call on the name of Jesus, He brings peace, direction, and security. He has good plans for you, because that's just who He is.
0: I don't even know how I started listening to K-Love. I just came across it. I guess they had the message for today. They said, whatever you're going through, you got to find the good in your bad situation. Honestly, I was getting mad every time that I heard it. I raised my hand to the sky, and I yelled out to God. I was like, where's the good in this? Tell me, I've lost everything. For the first time in my life, I heard Him say, would you have come back if not for this? And whew, that is the day that changed my life. I told God, I said, you know, I don't know how it's going to look in life your way, but I can't do it my way anymore, and I gave my life to Him.
5: How many times would you be lost without opening up your Maps app, dropping in an address, and following the directions to get where you're going? As true as that is in the natural, it applies exponentially more in our lives spiritually. And the good news is God has sent us help. We have a built-in spiritual GPS, the Holy Spirit. Galatians 5:25, in fact, reminds us, since we are living by the Spirit, let us follow the Spirit's leading in every part of our lives. I'm Scott, and that's your verse of the day on

It's intriguing to me to know that there are pages in your life, my life, chapters that have yet to be written. God's doing stuff. Always, He's doing stuff.

right. Don't let another day go by where you're like, oh, should I say something about the music, the new songs that I hear on K-Love? Yes, you should. Absolutely. All right. 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

0: Hey, this is Andrew Rip, and my friend Jervis Campbell and I wrote this song called Hold Me Up. So this is a song called Hold Me Up. It's a summertime song. It feels good, but it's very, very true, and it's been powerful in my own life. So I hope you love it. This is Hold Me Up.
1: New music on K-Love.

Hey there, I'm Christina. A couple of words that when I hear them, it's always good to hear them. And I want you to hear this with your heart tonight. Everything is going to be okay. Everything is going to be okay.

0: I knew better, but I was like, hey, you need some vegetables. You haven't had much lately. So what did I do? Broccoli, kale, and cabbage. Made all three at the same time. Now, any one of these three by themselves carry an offensive odor, but all three, ooh.
1: Christina, I just had to tell you, as soon as you said those, kale and broccoli and cabbage, I could literally smell it in my car.
0: Right. See? It's like you could just mention them by name and you're like, don't do it. Don't do it.
1: Yeah.
0: So I take it that you don't cook these vegetables either in your house.
1: Well, I do. I just bear through it because I do love those vegetables. And then spray lots of smell good afterwards.
0: Lots of smell good. Open every window and just air that bad boy out.
1: Yeah.
2: We know that knowledge is power. And when we have the knowledge, it's not as intimidating.
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5: There's one king. 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

0: always say this, but I truly do love the gift of hindsight. It just makes so much sense. And you can see God's hand all up in it.
1: That's my friend Andrea. I'm Christina. We were talking about hindsight and the significance of it. Because you know, like I do, in the middle of a very obscure place in life, loss of job, things are crumbling. Nothing is clear. It doesn't make any sense. It doesn't compute until you're on the far enough side to where you can look back and go, oh, I needed to be released from that job. Like I remember a few years ago, back in 2018, I got let go from a position and I was like, Jesus, this is jacked. What in the world? First of all, I really didn't even need to be hired for the position. It was another radio job. But when I look back now, they shouldn't have hired me. I was not ready. Okay. But I needed to meet a couple of people there that led me to where I'm at now. It was just all of it made sense. It makes sense now looking back. So whatever you're wrestling with right now that you are trying to figure out, what in the world, may you get the insight that you need by looking through the lens of hindsight.
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0: confess the places that we fall short, that's when God's perfect love shows up and loves us perfectly.
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2: Like, I've had a really rough year, and I

You've been a little hesitant to call and reach out to our prayer team, our K-Love pastors. Let this be the night that that gets pushed to the side and you call. All right, we're here. 800-525-2255.

0: What's your name?
1: Ronan.
2: Ronan. Oh, my goodness. We've talked before. It's been a long time, though. When was the last time we talked?
1: September.
2: Oh, my gosh. Yeah. It's been that long?
1: Yeah, and you remembered.
2: Yeah, I do. I'm so glad you called. So, Ronan, what are y'all getting ready to do right now?
1: Right now, we're going to get ice cream.
2: Yes, ice cream. What's your favorite flavor? Wait, okay, hold on. I'm going to guess that you're a chocolate ice cream guy. Am I right?
1: No.
2: Okay, all right. You tell me, what do you like?
1: Cotton candy.
2: Oh, my goodness. Cotton candy, of course. Like, why didn't I think of that? I don't know. I'm being so plain. Cotton candy ice cream. Yes. Yes and yes. I hope you enjoy every bite.
1: Thank you.
2: Oh, you're welcome, dear. Well, listen, don't wait so long to call me back. It's been way too long, Ronan.
1: Okay.
2: Okay?
1: Thank you, Christina.
2: Oh, you're welcome. Bye-bye.
1: Bye-bye.
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3: 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Judd Wilhite.
4: When you're driving a car, there are a few things that are more frustrating than the words road work ahead. 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So be patient and give yourself grace. God is not done. 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
5: 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And the good news is God has sent us help. We have a built-in spiritual GPS, the Holy Spirit. 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I'm Scott, and that's your verse of the day on Kaylove.

Hey, you know I'm always excited when Friday hits. The weekend is here, but I really do hope that you have some downtime that's really good time. For real. I'm Christina. 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